Quiet Storm locked in and ready to roll with you tonight, baby. Ready to ride with you tonight. Ready to kick back and chill with you tonight. Helping you keep balance tonight. I know everyone is on the edge of their seats because it's the NBA Finals. Game 3 going down tonight. I'm Lenny Green. I want to tap the love lines and get your prognosis, get your predictions. Who wins tonight? That's what I want to know. Give me a call, 212-545-1075. But I know I'm buckled up with someone. And if you are somewhere in New York, especially around Midtown, and you're wondering, well, why is the traffic so horrible? Yeah, it's happening at the Garden. So they secured and blocked off various streets, like all around Madison Square Garden. So that's why the traffic is what it is. But I'm going to get you where you got to go. Whether you're going home, you're going to a watch party, welcome to the Quiet Storm. It's going to be an interesting night tonight, ladies and gentlemen. Here's Eugene Wild in the Quiet Storm.

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0: It's Dee Dee in the morning, and if you missed the show, JJ and I are good friends enough where we sit up and laugh, and I saw you look at me the other day like, you know what, Dee Dee? If you weren't married, you could have been my girl.
1: No, you had some in your nose. I was just trying.
0: Yeah, JJ.
1: No, yeah. No, when we stared at each other, I did say, ooh.
2: Yeah. All right, man, tap in, because Tuesday, one of the funniest comedians in the game. You done seen him on your timeline and your TV. Guaranteed. They'll be right here on the show, and you don't want to miss the laughs.
3: And, of course, class is in session. I teach y'all in this room and y'all out there a little bit of Spanish.
0: You only speak a little bit. How you teaching us?
3: No. I speak more than you.
0: Oh, got it.
3: And I'm going to teach you more.
1: Well, guess what? I can't help you with no Spanish, but I can help you with some money in your pocket with that $1,000 mini game.
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0: quiet storm. Winding things down on this Monday night. There's a lot of excitement going on in New York City tonight, y'all. It really is, and you know why. Game 3 of the NBA Finals. The Knicks going against the Spurs. Will it be easy? Will it be hard? I kind of want to know your prediction. My producer told me I got an NBA fan on the phone. So first, give me your name.
1: Elijah.
0: Are you a New York fan?
1: Big New York fan.
0: So are you a Knicks fan?
1: Big Knicks fan. Yes.
0: All right, Elijah. So what's your prediction for tonight's game, man?
1: Well, you know, like everybody else in New York, we believe the Knicks in four. They have an incredible team, great coach, great chemistry. Reminiscent of the Ewing, Starks, Stephon Marbury, Jackson era, where you have all of this this great team, great chemistry, great coach, great energy in the city. The Knicks are going to take it, I believe, in four.
0: So you saw the last game, right?
1: I did.
0: What do you think of some of the calls that the ref made against the Knicks?
1: Well, here's the deal. In basketball in general, you know, when I played basketball as a kid, the coach always used to say, you know, don't worry about the refs. You can't control what the refs are doing or calling, but you can control what you're doing on the floor. And as you see, the Knicks have came back through adversity. So this Knicks team is not worried about the refs. They're just worrying about what they can control and what they can do. And I think they understand right now, even though they're up 2-0, that this is a time that you got to put the kill switch in and you got to end it now. You don't want to give San Antonio any chance at coming back.
0: Man, that's a wonderful prediction. And you're absolutely correct on that. So I'm hoping, I'm keeping my toes crossed on tonight's game as well, man. But thank you, man, Elijah, for giving me your input tonight. I appreciate you.
1: No worries. And you know what? We're going to have the biggest parade in the city that any sporting team have ever seen. So I look forward to being at that parade with the millions of Knicks fans that's going to be out there going insane. Go Knicks.
0: Exactly. In 53 years, they're definitely going to go insane. No question about
1: that. Yes.
0: All right.
1: Yes, sir.
0: Thanks, Elijah.
1: All right. No worries.
0: We got one prediction on the table tonight. Look, I say Knicks in four, too. So if you can, give me a call or drop me an email, LennyGreenTQS@gmail.com. Let me drop this song. Shout out to Wendy Williams. I know she likes it on the Quiet Storm on a regular. I'm going to drop a song that Wendy introduced us to back in the day. The group is called Allure, and it's entitled Enjoy Yourself. And I want you to enjoy yourself despite of the traffic that you might be going through if you're in New York, especially in the Midtown area where the Garden is. It's crazy. But I got the music for you. And I want you to enjoy yourself in Milwaukee. Because I know there's watch parties going on in Alabama. I know there's watch parties just about everywhere. Oklahoma City, Lake Charles, in Orangeburg, South Carolina, in Bryan College Station, Texas, all throughout Georgia. Whether it's Athens, Augusta, Albany, the Tri-State of New York, New Jersey, Connecticut, you know we're glued in. Let's wind it down as we pick up the New York Knicks. Here's Allure. Welcome.

0: Oh, shit. Here it comes.
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0: It's Dee Dee in the morning, and if you missed the show, JJ and I are good friends enough where we sit up and laugh, and I saw you look at me the other day like, you know what, Dee Dee? If you weren't married, you could have been my girl.
1: Nah, you had some in your nose. I was just trying.
0: Yeah, JJ.
1: No, now when we stared at each other, I did say, ooh.
2: All right, man, tap in, because Tuesday, one of the funniest comedians in the game. Mm. You done seen him on your timeline and your TV, guaranteed. They'll be right here on the show, and you don't want to miss the laughs.
3: And, of course, class is in session. I teach y'all in this room and y'all out there a little bit of Spanish.
0: You only speak a little bit. How you teaching us?
3: No. I speak more than you.
0: Oh, got it.
3: And I'm going to teach you more.
1: Well, guess what? I can't help you with no Spanish, but I can help you with some money in your pocket with that $1,000 mini game.
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The Quiet Storm. Sending love out to our lovers locked in tonight in the CSRA in Augusta, in Albany, Athens, Georgia. What's going on? Shout out to our family in Nassau, Freeport, and Grand Bahamas. You know that everyone is locked in on the NBA Finals tonight. I want to hear from you again. All right? 212-545-1075 or drop me an email, LennyGreenTQS@gmail.com. Who do you think is winning tonight? I need to know. I'm playing devil's advocate. I know who I want to win. But right now, I want to put the Quiet Storm spotlight on Stokely, formerly of Mint Condition, who I want to win. But right now, I want to put the Quiet Storm spotlight on Stokely, formerly of Mint Condition, and Lindsey Webster. As we continue to ride, I got your request on the way, baby. Stay close to me.

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The Quiet Storm, baby. Monday night. Welcome back from the weekend. It's an exciting night in the tri-state of New York tonight. I can't say we're winding down today because everyone in the tri-state of New York, New Jersey, Connecticut, and all over the country for that matter. Shout out to Doreen. Thank you for reaching out to me tonight, baby, from Lake Charles, Louisiana. And shout out to our lovers in Kalamazoo and Grand Rapids, Battle Creek. My lovers all throughout Brooklyn, all throughout Queens, and Westchester, New Rochelle, Money Earner, Mount Vernon, Yonkers are locked in nice and tight, and you are locked in nice and tight. Here's something hot and new from Kim. It's called One Love. That's all I need, baby. I'm not a greedy man. Welcome to the Quiet Storm. Love.

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0: It's Dee Dee in the morning, and if you missed the show, JJ and I are good friends enough where we sit up and laugh, and I saw you look at me the other day like, you know what, Dee Dee? If you weren't married, you could have been my girl.
1: Nah, you had some in your nose. I was just trying.
0: Yeah, JJ.
1: No, now when we stared at each other, I did say, ooh.
2: Golly. All right, man, tap in, because Tuesday, one of the funniest comedians in the game. Mm. You done seen him on your timeline and your TV, guaranteed. They'll be right here on the show, and you don't want to miss the laughs.
3: And, of course, class is in session. I teach y'all in this room and y'all out there a little bit of Spanish.
0: You only speak a little bit. How you teaching us?
3: No. I speak more than you.
0: Oh, got it.
3: And I'm going to teach you more.
1: Well, guess what? I can't help you with no Spanish, but I can help you with some money in your pocket with that $1,000 mini game.
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0: quiet storm. In the pocket, in the car, on the JOB. Ladies, I don't think you're taking the bubble bath just yet, but if you should be taking the bubble bath, I'm happy to be your soundtrack, and I will definitely navigate us through this beautiful night with all your favorite slow jams. I'm Lenny Green. It's a big night. It's an exciting night, and I thank those of you who have me on in the background, because I know you're sitting in front of the TV, but for those of you who are in the cars, I'm happy to keep you company. I know the game is about to get in the way in just a few minutes, but you know what? I want to tap the love line to kind of get your prediction on who do you think is going to take it. Will the Knicks win tonight? And, of course, I'm New York all the way. I've been a Knicks fan for a long time. So let me tap this love line and see what you have to say. Let me get your name real quick, and let me get your prediction.
1: This is Wayne Winston, my man.
0: Okay.
1: Lenny Green.
0: Yes, sir. Yes, sir.
1: Hey, listen, man. The Knicks, it's their time. You know, we had a little bit of something happened years ago. It was close. Yeah. And it was about the tip instead of the dunk.
0: Yep.
1: The Knicks going to dunk it this time. It's going to be in four. That's what I believe. It's going to be in four.
0: It's a win tonight.
1: We got one to give.
0: Okay.
1: We got one to give.
0: Okay, okay. But in four. In four. That's your prediction. All right, man, I don't know if you have a lucky hat, lucky T-shirt, or you just sit on the side with a glass of wine or some cognac, but do whatever you got to do. I don't see them not pulling it off. You know, it's going to be an exciting night all over the city of New York, New Jersey, and Connecticut. So do what you got to do, brother.
1: Thank you, my brother Lenny. You know, a long-time listener. You know what I mean? Listen, because you're a brother, don't mean you can't appreciate that music you play for that woman that you over there with, or with whatever way you want to make that. I'm just saying.
0: Yeah, yeah.
1: So we call millennia. I'm just saying. I get it. So we all good. With the quiet storm.
0: Thank you, brother. I appreciate that a whole lot, man. Thank you so much for listening.
1: My pleasure.
0: Hey, ladies, coming up at the top of the hour, we're really going to get into some things. Hopefully, you can get musically massaged down the right way. But let me drop a song for my brother who would have celebrated his birthday yesterday. And that is our brother Prince. Can you believe it's been 10 years already since he passed away? Time flies by so quick. But you might remember this one. It's called Call My Name. Welcome home to the Quiet Storm.
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0: It's Dee Dee in the morning, and if you missed the show, JJ and I are good friends enough where we sit up and laugh, and I saw you look at me the other day like, you know what, Dee Dee? If you weren't married, you could have been my girl.
1: No, you had some in your nose. I was just trying.
0: Yeah, JJ.
1: No, yeah. No, when we stared at each other, I did say, ooh.
2: All right, man, tap in, because Tuesday, one of the funniest comedians in the game. Mm. You done seen him on your timeline and your TV. Guaranteed. They'll be right here on the show, and you don't want to miss the laughs.
3: And, of course, class is in session. I teach y'all in this room and y'all out there a little bit of Spanish.
0: You only speak a little bit. How you teaching us?
3: No. I speak more than you.
0: Oh, got it.
3: And I'm going to teach you more.
1: Guess what? I can't help you with no Spanish, but I can help you with some money in your pocket with that $1,000 mini game.
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0: Quietstone locked in place and riding with you, baby, as we wind down this Monday night. I can tell you, whether you're in New York or you're in Tulsa, Oklahoma, or you could be in Oklahoma City, you are definitely tuned into a TV tonight to watch the NBA Finals, the Knicks and the Spurs. Can the Knicks do the sweep? That's what I want to know. Where do we stand? I'm going to tap the love line and get your thoughts. 212-545-1075. I trust you're a great NBA fan, yes?
1: Absolutely.
0: Okay. So you've been watching the finals?
1: Oh, 100%.
0: Okay.
1: 100%.
0: So this is game three tonight. What's going to happen? Give me a prediction.
1: Wow. Let me put it this way. It is a must-win game for the Spurs. It is a championship game for the Knicks. If the Knicks win tonight, it is virtually over. No team in the NBA has come back from being 3-0.
0: So,
1: and as shocking as I think this series has gone, because I thought it would go 7, a sweep is very possible.
0: Wow.
1: Obviously, if they win tonight, this is going to be the game. You had a question. Go ahead.
0: Well, yeah, because if they don't win tonight, could they still come back?
1: The Knicks?
0: Yes.
1: Absolutely. If they don't win tonight, I say it goes 6 or 7 games.
0: Yeah.
1: What happens if the Spurs win tonight, they've proven that they can win on their floor as well. And the Knicks have a heck of a floor to win on.
0: Oh, yes.
1: One, for players, it's one of the best arenas to play. For whatever reason, players

0: experience. Brunson has experience. And they're used to winning on the other team's floor. That's the disadvantage to the Spurs. Spurs are good. Spurs are young. I think that, as I said before, it's a pivotal game. Championship game. Knicks must win game, Spurs.
1: You heard it. I thank you, sir. We're going to find out in a few hours. But thank you for the call. I appreciate it, right?
0: Yes, sir.
1: Enjoy the game.
0: What's up, homie?
1: Yes.
0: Take it easy. Peace.
1: Let's slide into some people, Bryson. Let the feeling flow of witness for the Knicks tonight. I'm rooting for you, even though I'm slowing down the night a little bit so we can enjoy the moment, ladies. Get a little closer and relax with me. Welcome home to the Quiet Storm.

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6: 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And in Milwaukee, we know the road hasn't always been equal. We know what it means to struggle, to rebuild, and to keep moving forward anyway. This city has always known how to turn hardship into hope. From the soul of Bronzeville to the creativity born on the north side, to neighbors showing up for each other every single day. Milwaukee keeps evolving. And I know that journey personally. As a first-generation American, I was raised on sacrifice, resilience, faith, and hard work. That spirit lives here, in the culture, in the music, and the people determined to make a difference. From Andre Lee Ellis fighting for peace to the rebirth of Bronzeville through art, business, and community, this city continues to show what strength really looks like. We create opportunities. We create connection. We create change. And no matter what Milwaukee faces, we keep rising together because the story of America is still being written. And
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The quiet storm, getting closer than close, getting you more relaxed, if that's possible tonight. Now, if you're not into sports, well, it's not going to be hard to get you relaxed, let you escape a little bit. And even if you are into sports, maybe you need to calm down a little bit, depending on who you're going for tonight. And I want to just tell you and rest assured that you have landed in the right space. Welcome to the next level of the most sexiest place to be in, to escape to. Oh, yeah, baby, I got all that ear candy. You love slow jams, right? You love the classics, too. Well, baby, I got a classic for you right now. I want to take you back. For anyone who's been to Montreal in Canada, this is Gino Vannelli, and I just want to stop. I want you to sing to your baby tonight, especially if you made some memories in Montreal. Welcome to the Quiet Storm.

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0: It's Dee Dee in the morning, and if you missed the show, JJ and I are good friends enough where we sit up and laugh, and I saw you look at me the other day like, you know what, Dee Dee? If you weren't married, you could have been my girl.
1: No, you had some in your nose. I was just trying.
0: Yeah, JJ.
1: No,
0: yeah.
1: No, when we stared at each other, I did say, ooh.
2: Yeah. All right, man, tap in, because Tuesday, one of the funniest comedians in the game. You done seen him on your timeline and your TV, guaranteed. They'll be right here on the show, and you don't want to miss the laughs.
3: And, of course, class is in session. I teach y'all in this room and y'all out there a little bit of Spanish.
0: You only speak a little bit. How you teaching us?
3: No. I speak more than you.
0: Oh, got
3: it. And I'm going to teach you more.
1: Well, guess what? I can't help you with no Spanish, but I can help you with some money in your pocket with that $1,000 mini game.
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Welcome inside of the most sexiest place to be. I've got that good, good music. The perfect thing that you need coming off a weekend. I hope you enjoyed yourself this weekend. I want to send some love out to our family throughout the country. There's a lot of storms that are happening in various parts of the country. Shout out to our lovers down in Texas, our lovers in Alabama, Oklahoma, Tulsa. And speaking of Tulsa, I want to acknowledge Miss Viola Fletcher. Miss Viola Fletcher from Tulsa, who's 107 years old. She was reflecting on the race massacre that took place. You know, they have not received any kind of reparations. I guess they assumed everyone would have died off. Well, God bless you, Miss Viola Fletcher, with another 107 years. Wow, so sad. If you're not sure what I'm talking about in terms of the race massacre that took place in Tulsa, Oklahoma, back in the day, I want you to Google it, and it'll all come up, and you'll find out the deal, okay? But I do pray that things do get resolved. I'm Lenny Green. Coming up at the top of the hour, we're going to get into conversation tonight. Fellas, ladies, I want to know. And by the way, I want to thank the young lady from Milwaukee for sending in this topic for us to cover tonight. The question is, do you feel a man has to love a woman more than she loves him in order for the relationship to work? Let me say it one more time for you. Do you feel a man has to love a woman more than she loves him in order for the relationship to work? Drop me the email, LennyGreenTQS@gmail.com. Speaking of love, you can't have a night of love without Luther Berry. So here's a favorite of yours, as is a favorite of mine too. Anyone who had a heart knows when it comes to escaping, relaxing, and getting musically massaged, this is the place you have to be, and I'm so glad you are. Welcome home to the Quiet Storm.

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0: It's Dee Dee in the morning, and if you missed the show, JJ and I are good friends enough where we sit up and laugh, and I saw you look at me the other day like, you know what, Dee Dee? If you weren't married, you could have been my girl.
1: Nah, you had some in your nose. I was just trying.
0: Yeah, JJ.
1: No, yeah. No, when we stared at each other, I did say, ooh.
2: Yeah, all right, man, tap in, because Tuesday, one of the funniest comedians in the game. Mm. You done seen him on your timeline and your TV, guaranteed. They'll be right here on the show, and you don't want to miss the laughs.
3: And, of course, class is in session, as session. I teach y'all in this room and y'all out there a little bit of Spanish.
0: You only speak a little bit. How you teaching
3: us? No, I speak more than you.
0: Oh, got it.
3: And I'm going to teach you more.
1: Well, guess what? I can't help you with no Spanish, but I can help you with some money in your pocket with that $1,000 mini game.
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The Quiet Storm in the cut, baby. How you feeling? Welcome back from the weekend. Shout out to all of my Geminis that are locked in tonight. Today's your birthday. Well, you know, today is also the birthday of Kanye West. Today is also the birthday of Keenan Ivory Wayans. Yeah. For those of you who love reality TV, The Housewives of Potomac. That's a favorite show of some. And Ashley Darby celebrating her birthday with you today. We miss these two ladies, especially comedian, actress Joan Rivers. She would have celebrated her birthday today. Former First Lady Barbara Bush would have celebrated her birthday today. And if you're celebrating your birthday, happy birthday to you. We miss a brother by the name of Lance Riddick. Now, you know Lance Riddick from his time that he was in The Wire, or maybe you remember him from the John Wick flicks. Matter of fact, if you go to my YouTube channel, Lenny Green QS, a week before he passed away, I had the honors of having a conversation with him. So go and check that out. Lenny Green QS on YouTube. But speaking of The Wire, there's a brother who will be joining us tomorrow. He also was on The Wire, but he's also been in 60 films and 60 TV shows. He's the renowned Wendell Pierce, actor Wendell Pierce. He will be with us tomorrow. And this coming Friday, you know he's in the final season of Raising Kanan. Yeah, Power Book 3, Raising Kanan. Wendell Pierce will be in it. So can't wait to talk with him about that and everything else underneath the sun and the moon. So let's get into another one of your favorites, a classic from Blue Magic. When you meet the right one, you often have to ask yourself, what's come over me? It's a good thing when that love comes over you the right way. This is a Quiet Storm vintage, so classic.

You see, I must have gone through some changes when I kissed your picture. And hey, my mind just keeps on wondering, and you only left me yesterday. I've never been to heaven. Instead, I spent the night with you. Maybe that's the reason. I don't know what to do. What's come over me?

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1: Absolutely. What's on the agenda?
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15: This is a love that withstands time, space, and matter forever. 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Here we are decades later. The sentiment is still the same. 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

0: It's the quiet storm on this NBA Finals night. The intensity of the night is there. Trust me when I tell you, y'all. But we are inside of the most comfortable, balanced, relaxing space to be in. This is the quiet storm. Not for lovers only, but truly for the lover in you. Time for us to get into a little confessions of love. I want to thank the young lady for sending in this topic. Shout out to Tiff. She sent in this topic from Milwaukee, and you could do the same thing. But the question tonight is, do you feel a man has to love a woman more than she loves him in order for the relationship to work? Do you feel a man has to love a woman more than she loves him in order for the relationship to work? 212-545-1075. I'll give you my email address in just a moment. Thanks for reaching out to me tonight. What do you say?
1: I say the answer to that question is no. I think each person in a relationship has to know what love is and what it means to them. I think they have to love themselves, and then they have to love the relationship. They have to respect each other in the relationship and know what the relationship means. That's how the love grows. I don't think it's a more or less of how you love each other. I think it's how you love together. And that's what makes the relationship grow. That's how it nurture, and that's how it sustains throughout the years.
0: So you're saying,
1: I may be wrong, but that's my opinion.
0: So basically you're saying it should be balanced.
1: It should be balanced, but you have to know what you want. What does love? Love doesn't mean the same thing to everyone.
0: Mm-hmm.
1: So you have to know what love means in your relationship. Not your past relationship, not your love for your kids, not the love for your parents, not the love for your car, your vehicle, your job. You have to know what love in that relationship means, how you define it, and where you want it to go for the both of you. And then you will have true love and sustainability.
0: I appreciate your thoughts tonight. Thank you. And by the way, before I let you go, who are you going for tonight in the NBA final?
1: Oh, my God. Are you serious right now? I'm Nick. I'm mad that I can't go where I want to be. But, oh, my goodness. This is a stay-at-home event for New York. We're being punished. But it's okay. We still will. Victory is what I'm going for tonight.
0: I know that's right. Thank you for the call.
1: Oh, you're very welcome.
0: Hey, look, if I don't pull up on your call, drop me that email, LennyGreenTQS@gmail.com. Once again, the question is, do you feel a man has to love a woman more than she loves him in order for the relationship to work? Speaking of love, let me put the quiet storm spotlight on Felicia Temple. Can't stop loving you. I'm so glad you can't, baby. Welcome inside of Confessions of Love. This is the Quiet Storm.

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0: It's Dee Dee in the morning, and if you missed the show, JJ and I are good friends enough where we sit up and laugh, and I saw you look at me the other day like, you know what, Dee Dee? If you weren't married, you could have been my girl.
1: Nah, you had some in your nose. I was just trying.
0: Yeah, JJ.
1: No, now when we stared at each other, I did say, ooh.
2: All right, man, tap in, because Tuesday, one of the funniest comedians in the game. Mm. You done seen him on your timeline and your TV. Guaranteed. They'll be right here on the show, and you don't want to miss the laughs.
3: And, of course, class is in session. I teach y'all in this room and y'all out there a little bit of Spanish.
0: You only speak a little bit. How you teaching us?
3: No. I speak more than you.
0: Oh, got it.
3: And I'm going to teach you more.
1: Well, guess what? I can't help you with no Spanish, but I can help you with some money in your pocket with that $1,000 mini game.
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0: The Quiet Storm, baby, helping you relax if you can. Because I know we're in the midst of this NFL final third game. I have not gotten an update. I don't want anyone to tell me right now where we're at. How's it looking? I already set my DVR earlier today, so I'm going to watch the game in full when I get out of here tonight. But I do want to tap the love line for hopefully you to give me your thoughts on this topic that was sent in. And fellas, ladies, anyone can tap in. The question is, do you feel a man has to love a woman more than she loves him in order for the relationship to work? If I don't pull up on your call, drop me the email, LennyGreenTQS@gmail.com. Thanks for reaching out. What do you say?
1: My brother, what's up?
0: You, what's up, my brother? Your thoughts.
1: Okay. No, actually, you know, it depends on the situation, of course, but love is the 100% thing. In order for love to work, both parties have to be in it 100%. Now, we also know that 100% is perfect, and there is no perfection. You know, we only know that God is perfection, and he's three things. He's the Father, Son, and the Holy Ghost. So when we talk about love, if we're expecting perfection, you can't find perfection in one thing when God is three things. So you have to give room for love to grow and to embrace on both sides. So sometimes maybe the woman does love the man more, and the man will grow to love the woman. But both have to be into that situation for it to grow. You can't grow something on 50%. You have to grow it on 100%.
0: And from each individual, 100%, you mean?
1: From each individual, yes. That's the decision that's made by both the man and the woman. When you go in halfway, that's what you're going to give, half an effort. And half an effort will get you just that. Wow. Half the receipts.
0: So it would be a perfect world, which you clearly stated nothing is perfect, but it would be a perfect world if both came in willing to give 100% each.
1: There you go.
0: What are the chances?
1: What are the chances? Like we say at my lounge, we say, here's to men and women, damn few left. Because people that's left, that's willing to put that effort in. Now, our job as a society is to grow and allow men and women to understand that so that they can get to the position where they can give 100% of themselves. Nothing grows halfway. Mm-hmm. You can't start a family when you only put in half an effort. You can't love something when you only put in half the effort. You have to put in, and you have to be committed to keeping that going.
0: We are well knowledge, my brother.
1: I appreciate it, brother.
0: No, I appreciate you. Enjoy,
1: okay, baby.
0: Enjoy the rest of the game.
1: Will do. You take care.
0: I got to tap the love line one more time for someone else's response. Once again, the question is, do you feel a man has to love a woman more than she loves him in order for the relationship to work? And as you think about that, and as you enjoy the finals, I thank you so much for keeping me on in the background. Here's Guy, and let's chill. I don't want any Knicks to chill. No, I need it to be more intense. Welcome inside of Confessions of Love. This is The Quiet Storm.

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0: It's Dee Dee in the morning, and if you missed the show, JJ and I are good friends enough where we sit up and laugh, and I saw you look at me the other day like, you know what, Dee Dee? If you weren't married, you could have been my girl.
1: No, nah, you had some in your nose. I was just trying.
0: Yeah, JJ.
1: No, yeah. No, when we stared at each other, I did say, ooh.
2: Yeah. All right, man, tap in, because Tuesday, one of the funniest comedians in the game. You done seen him on your timeline and your TV.

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3: The Quiet Storm is musically massaging you down tonight, babe. I'm Lenny Green. To my ladies who are locked in tonight, I just want to personally thank you for opening up your space and allowing me to find my place in your intimacy. I want to tap the love line to get another thought on this interesting topic tonight, but I'm wondering, everyone has been helping me trying to get the Instagram page back and appreciate it immensely. Shout out to Brother Ray Hamlin, thank you. And thank you for being patient.
4: I think there are instances where that would benefit the relationship. If we are both coming to the table emotionally mature, still doing the healing work, I don't necessarily know if that's the case. But again, I think it's based off of the emotional maturity of the man. A lot of Black men, at least I've experienced, are not emotionally mature because they have not been willing to face themselves and their wounds and their traumas. And so we get punished for it.
3: Wow. I was not expecting that. Yeah. It's interesting because that would tell me that he doesn't know what love looks like and maybe he's trying to understand and find love himself.
4: Right. And so I'll give you one example. There's one guy that I had liked. His mother passed away. I think she may have unalived herself, but I don't know. I didn't get a chance to ask him. I was really sensitive about that for him. So his mother passed away at 16. He also had a child at 16. And the first thing I heard that came out of his mouth a year ago, he's dating this woman. She's not Black, but he loves her. He's not in love with her, but he wants to be with a Black woman. So that told me everything that I needed to know. Oh, so you haven't healed from your mother leaving you, air quotes, right? So now you feel emotionally abandoned by a Black woman, the first person that you fall in love with or have love for. And so now you are seeking that love from other Black women, but you would have to go to therapy to really talk through what you're navigating on your disconnect with women and Black women. But I say all that to say, Lenny, I was showing up the way that I always show up. I had no problem pouring into him, affirming him. And, you know, every time I would try to get an answer around his feelings for me, he would run and then claim the girl that he wasn't really claiming.
3: It's interesting we had to cap up this conversation tonight. That's for sure. So look, if I didn't pick up on your call, please drop me an email. If nothing more from the last young lady who just spoke, LennyGreenTQS@gmail.com. Let me drop some Alexander O'Neal on you as we wind down this night. It's an intense night. NBA Final Game 3. If you were here tonight, man, in New York, oh, you would feel a different vibe. Welcome to the Quiet Storm. Get ready to get tucked in, ladies.

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The Quiet Storm. That last song going out to Elsie. Baby, thanks for reaching out to me tonight from Brooklyn. Elsie is winding down a long day. She did some overtime to make up for some time that she missed over the weekend tonight. So I'm glad to have kept you company as you traveled home. She says she can't wait to jump in the shower and jump in the bed, but she says the Quiet Storm is helping her prepare for the wind down. And baby, I'm glad I'm serving my purpose tonight. For those of you who are coming off the edge of your seats, I don't know what the final score is. I haven't stuck my head out the window yet to find out what's the city sounding like, because in New York City, everyone is out and about coming from the watch parties. Oh, it's an intense situation tonight. No question. But go New York. That's all I got to say. It ain't over. It ain't over. But we're going to keep doing what we got to do. Let me turn the Quiet Storm spotlight on a young lady who's definitely into basketball. I think she could be a sports analyst, and that's this young lady by the name of Terry Dexter. Here's her latest song called Deep. That's exactly how I would like to be, baby, when we get together this time of night. Welcome inside, most comfortable space to be

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0: It's Dee Dee in the morning, and if you missed the show, JJ and I are good friends enough where we sit up and laugh, and I saw you look at me the other day like, you know what, Dee Dee? If you weren't married, you could have been my girl.
1: Nah, you had some in your nose. I was just trying.
0: Yeah, JJ.
1: No, yeah. No. When we stared at each other, I did say, ooh.
2: 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You done seen her on your timeline and your TV. Guaranteed. 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

The Quiet Storm, baby. Locking you down, keeping you comfortable, helping you to relax and unwind and chill. This is The Escape. Not for lovers only, but it's definitely designed for you. And I thank you for locking in with me tonight. I'm Lenny Green. Tomorrow night, I want you to lock in, because coming over to hang out with us is one of Hollywood's finest, distinguished actors who you've seen in countless films. I mean, countless films. You've seen him on TV shows. He's been doing his thing. Matter of fact, this year, he's celebrating his 40 years as an actor. I'm talking about Wendell Pierce. Matter of fact, he was in that last Spike Lee joint, Spike's reinterpretation of Highest to Lowest, with Denzel Washington, A$AP Rocky. He was right there in the flick. I'm telling you, this man has been in so many films. Wendell Pierce will be with us tomorrow.

So lock in for the conversation early. I know it's going to be insightful. Can't wait. But right now, let me lay another one on you as we slowly come around the curve. You can tuck your baby in with this. It's called Love Still Good. And around this time tonight, I'm going to make it just right. Welcome to the Quiet Storm, baby. Here's Cheap on the Bars.

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7: 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Like Vell Phillips, who marched for fair housing when doors were closed to us. Like Spencer Cox, who carried the torch for progress in the city. Like Gwen Moore, continuing the fight today. 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

0: It's Dee Dee in the morning, and if you missed the show, JJ and I are good friends enough where we sit up and laugh, and I saw you look at me the other day like, you know what, Dee Dee? If you weren't married, you could have been my girl.
1: No, you had some in your nose. I was just trying.
0: Yeah, JJ.
1: No, yeah. No, when we stared at each other, I did say, ooh.
2: 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Mm. You done seen him on your timeline and your TV, guaranteed. 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

0: Lenny, thank you for tucking me in tonight.
1: Are you kidding me? Baby, I love tucking you in. Tomorrow night, I want you to be right here so I can tuck you in again. I'm Lenny Green, sealing up another episode of The Quiet Storm on this victorious night. Shout out to everyone who's moving around the city, all my late night lovers. Time for me to blow out these candles. Tomorrow night, we will resume and get back into things the way we like to after a long day. I'll be waiting right here for you. But in closing tonight, I leave you with these thoughts. To attract what you expect, to reflect on what you desire, to become what you respect, but mirror what you admire. Hold on to that. Love much, laugh often, live well, for Quiet Storm family. This has been the most comfortable space to bring the tension down, but at the same time, bring up the joy. It's Quiet Storm, baby. Night-night.
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0: 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My Jammin' hoodie is missing. My Jammin' mug in the break room. I know who got it. And to the person who has my Jammin' t-shirt, I know you hear this. Do me a favor. 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
1: Hi, this is Dan Buttrey, combat veteran of the Iraq War. 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

0: It's Dee Dee in the morning, and if you missed the show, JJ and I are good friends enough where we sit up and laugh, and I saw you look at me the other day like, you know what, Dee Dee? If you weren't married, you could have been my girl.
1: Nah, you had some in your nose. I was just trying.
0: Yeah, JJ.
1: No, now when we stared at each other, I did say, ooh.
2: Yeah. All right, man, tap in, because Tuesday, one of the funniest comedians in the game. Mm. You done seen him on your timeline and your TV. Guaranteed. They'll be right here on the show, and you don't want to miss the laughs.
3: And, of course, class is in session. I teach y'all in this room and y'all out there a little bit of Spanish.
0: You only speak a little bit. How you teaching us?
3: No. I speak more than you.
0: Oh, got it.
3: And I'm going to teach you more.
1: Well, guess what? I can't help you with no Spanish, but I can help you with some money in your pocket with that $1,000 mini game.
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Coffee in the morning? That's jamming. Out on the weekend? Still jamming. 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

0: this is John Ray from Jesiree Jewels, and it's time to celebrate a major milestone. 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

0: America, 250 years deep. And in Milwaukee, we know the road hasn't always been equal. We know what it means to struggle, to rebuild, and to keep moving forward anyway. This city has always known how to turn hardship into hope. From the soul of Bronzeville to the creativity born on the north side, to neighbors showing up for each other every single day. Milwaukee keeps evolving. And I know that journey personally. As a first generation American, I was raised on sacrifice, resilience, faith, and hard work. That spirit lives here, in the culture, in the music, and the people determined to make a difference. From Andre Lee Ellis fighting for peace to the rebirth of Bronzeville through art, business, and community. This city continues to show what strength really looks like. We create opportunities. We create connection. We create change. And no matter what Milwaukee faces, we keep rising together. Because the story of America is still being written. And so,
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10: 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That's

0: It's Dee Dee in the morning, and if you missed the show, JJ and I are good friends enough where we sit up and laugh, and I saw you look at me the other day like, you know what, Dee Dee? If you weren't married, you could have been my girl.
1: No, you had some in your nose. I was just trying.
0: Yeah, JJ.
1: No, yeah. No, when we stared at each other, I did say, ooh.
2: Yeah. All right, man, tap in, because Tuesday, one of the funniest comedians in the game. Mm. You done seen him on your timeline and your TV. Guaranteed. They'll be right here on the show, and you don't want to miss the laughs.
3: And, of course, class is in session. I teach y'all in this room and y'all out there a little bit of Spanish.
0: You only speak a little bit. How you teaching us?
3: No. I speak more than you.
0: Oh, got it.
3: And I'm going to teach you more.
1: Well, guess what? I can't help you with no Spanish, but I can help you with some money in your pocket with that $1,000 mini game.
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3: This is a love that withstands time, space, and matter forever. 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

0: 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My Jammin' hoodie is missing. My Jammin' mug in the break room. I know who got it. And to the person who has my Jammin' t-shirt, I know you hear this. Do me a favor. 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
1: Oh, man. They got soul. Jamming.

0: It's Dee Dee in the morning, and if you missed the show, JJ and I are good friends enough where we sit up and laugh, and I saw you look at me the other day like, you know what, Dee Dee? If you weren't married, you could have been my girl.
1: No, you had some in your nose. I was just trying.
0: Yeah, JJ.
1: No, when we stared at each other, I did say, ooh.
2: All right, man, tap in, because Tuesday, one of the funniest comedians in the game. Mm. You done seen him on your timeline and your TV. Guaranteed. They'll be right here on the show, and you don't want to miss the laughs.
3: And, of course, class is in session. I teach y'all in this room and y'all out there a little bit of Spanish.
0: You only speak a little bit. How you teaching us?
3: No. I speak more than you.
0: Oh, got it.
3: And I'm going to teach you more.
1: Guess what? 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

0: this is John Ray from Jesiree Jewels, and it's time to celebrate a major milestone. 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
1: I'm Olivia Dean.
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0: This year, America turns 250 years old. And here in Milwaukee, we know the story isn't simple. Because our history didn't start with equality. It started with struggle. But Milwaukee also raised voices that changed the game. Like Vell Phillips, who marched for fair housing when doors were closed to us. Like Spencer Cox, who carried the torch for progress in the city. Like Gwen Moore, continuing the fight today. That's our city. That's our story. That's our America. We turned struggle into strength. We've created culture, movement, impact. And we're still pushing forward toward opportunity, toward unity, towards change. Because the story of America isn't finished, and neither are we.
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0: It's Dee Dee in the morning, and if you missed the show, JJ and I are good friends enough where we sit up and laugh, and I saw you look at me the other day like, you know what, Dee Dee? If you weren't married, you could have been my girl.
1: Nah, you had some in your nose. I was just trying.
0: Yeah, JJ.
1: No, when we stared at each other, I did say, ooh.
2: All right, man, tap in, because Tuesday, one of the funniest comedians in the game. Mm. You done seen him on your timeline and your TV, guaranteed. 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
3: And, of course, class is in session. 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
0: You only speak a little bit. How you teaching us?
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0: Oh, got it.
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1: Guess what? 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

0: It's Don Black from Jammin' 98.3. Do you love Jammin' 98.3? 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The Jammin' merch store is live with shirts, mugs, and more that fit your everyday lifestyle. 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My Jammin' hoodie is missing. My Jammin' mug in the break room. I know who got it. And to the person who has my Jammin' t-shirt, I know you hear this. Do me a favor. Go get your own. Hit the Jammin' night.
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0: 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My Jammin' mug in the break room. 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And to the person who has my Jammin' t-shirt, I know you hear this. 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
2: Good morning. It's Dee Dee in the morning. We are all here. J. Cruz, Trey G, a comedian, J.J. Williamson.
3: Uh-huh.
2: On this Tuesday, June 9th.
4: Nice.
5: Spin that 2022.
2: Ish. Okay. Don't start this. You're going to have me singing that song. I can't.
5: Spin that ish.
2: I'm not, Trey.
5: Dee Dee, spin that ish.
3: I can't believe you did the dance yet.
2: Uh-uh.
3: Come
2: good.
3: On, Dee Dee. You will go viral.
2: All right. It's National Meal Prep Day.
3: I will prep.
2: You prep meal? I know you do. Yeah, you do what? You make some ground turkey and some dried rice?
3: Yes. Mm-hmm. It'll last about 4 days.
2: Yeah.
6: You know, I ain't gonna lie to you. Sometimes when I meal prep, I actually get it from like a restaurant, like a family meal, mm-hmm. and just put it in like little individual containers.
2: That's smart.
7: Yep. That ain't meal prep. It is.
6: You get chicken and rice or you get some steak and rice.
2: Right.
6: Steak and broccoli.
2: Yeah.
6: Put it in a little container. Eat it.
2: You know, it's slightly genius, but it's not quite what it... I don't know how I feel about it, Trey. I don't know. I'm kind of what our producer's saying. It's not meal prep, but yet it is, though.
6: It's the life of a bachelor.
2: I like it, though.
3: Matter of fact, she's going to get back to you on that.
2: Yeah. Once I try it.
6: That's how you eat when you ain't got no family.
5: Come on, boy. Come on, man.
2: It's World Pet Memorial Day.
6: Oh man. Shout out the pets.
2: Yeah. We had a family pet named Chaos.
6: Chaos.
2: And Chaos went into the hospital. My mom called all five of her kids. We all had to give like $100 to try to take care of Chaos. Chaos needed a blood transfusion.
4: Oh, to save him.
2: To save him.
5: What?
4: And y'all
2: then
4: failed.
2: We gave him money, and then Chaos lasted maybe a week or so.
4: That was a waste.
2: No, it wasn't. We got to keep him for a week.
3: Don't say that. Mm.
6: Yeah.
4: Really, do the math.
2: No,
4: was
2: really.
4: Was it really worth it?
2: Yeah.
4: It
2: hold
4: really
2: on. We, that was the first time in our family's life that we treated a dog like family.
4: Okay, we got Tika's ashes sitting
2: and
4: on
2: so
4: them.
2: And so, you have your dog's ashes, so sitting you guys treat it like family.
4: Shout out to Tika.
3: Dang.
2: How old was Tika when she passed?
4: I don't know how old she was. That's a dumb question. I don't know. I don't know how old the dog was. I don't know. That's a Amanda Panda question. I have no idea.
2: Because I know that my dog Dak is going to be 10 in September.
4: Oh, wow. Don't they die at 10?
6: I didn't know.
4: I mean, don't they...
2: Yeah. What?
4: Isn't that nothing?
2: All right,
3: yeah,
2: continue.
3: Yeah,
2: I'm getting ready to take off now. I'm going to have to go
6: it's
2: home.
6: It's 10 in dog years.
2: I know it.
5: It's like 100 years.
2: No,
5: guys.
2: It's not. All right, it's National Call Your Doctor Day.
6: Please
2: and
6: do
2: it. And it is National Forklift Safety Day.
4: Absolutely.
2: Let's celebrate birthday because I got to get home soon. See my dog. Happy birthday goes out to the actor Johnny Depp is celebrating a birthday. The actor Michael J. Fox is celebrating a birthday.
3: Michael J., Back to the Future.
2: I love this woman, singer and actress Tamela Mann.
3: Come on now.
2: Celebrating a birthday. And the actress Keisha Sharp is celebrating a birthday as well. All right, here we go. We kick the show off with our early morning memes. Mine just says this. Sometimes I can't tell if I'm in a bad mood or if everybody around me is just really effing annoying. I don't know which one it is.
4: You know
6: that's a good answer.
2: I don't
3: Hell
2: know.
3: Nah.
2: All right.
4: All right, y'all, I'm a dad. If you're a dad and you need a dad joke, I got one for you.
3: Okay.
4: Your fingers have fingertips, but your toes don't have toe tips. Yet, you can tiptoe, but not tip finger.
3: Yeah.
4: Mind-boggling.
2: I need a drink this early in the morning.
3: Jay.
2: Give me a drink.
3: Hey, yeah. Hey, you going to the bar? Give me one.
2: Hey, give me a double shot.
3: Yeah,
2: get
3: for real. Yeah. Hey, no ice.
2: God. All right, what you got? Goodness.
6: All right, this is for everybody that need a little encouragement this morning because you're feeling like you're behind in the race of life. Mine says, if you so behind, why are you always the youngest one in the room?
2: Oh.
6: Think about it.
4: Ooh, that's think about it. That's deep.
6: If you are so behind, why are you always the youngest one in the room? You're not
2: is
6: as
2: that,
6: behind.
2: Is that how you feel, Trey?
6: No.
2: Oh, okay. I thought you were trying to tell us something.
4: You old no. soul.
6: No. I'm just saying, you're not as behind as you think you are. I'm not the youngest one in the room, though.
2: Thank you.
4: I'm always the
2: oh, Tracy
4: one.
2: Is?
6: Yeah, she
2: oh, Tracy's the youngest one. Our producer, Tracy.
6: Oh, I thought
2: Tracy
6: it was
2: went, you thought it was you?
6: Yeah.
2: No, it's look at Tracy. Tracy just looked at you like, huh?
6: Huh?
4: Hey, what? I'm the youngest
6: who?
4: One.
6: Who?
7: You.
2: Hey, no, Pace University.
7: Yes.
2: Hey, Pace.
7: Hi.
2: There she is. That's our producer. She went to Pace University. I just want to say that yeah. one more
4: Hi,
2: time.
4: Pace.
2: What do you got, JJ?
3: You want to show me your doctorate degree? Anyway.
2: Speaking of, wait, stop. Stop the show. We're going to get back on this. Uh-oh. When did Cat Williams become a doctor?
6: Uh-oh. Oh,
2: God. I saw his special, and they said Dr. Cat Williams.
3: Mm-mm. No, yeah. I shouldn't have. That went over my head.
2: All right, keep yeah, do yeah, your meme. Okay.
3: All right, cut that music back on. Here we go. There's only so many prayers I'm going to pray before I cuss you out. I'm not finna keep bothering the Lord. I ain't gonna keep bothering him. He's gonna say, all right, I'm gonna cut you out in a minute.
2: You know, I was playing some spades this weekend, and I said, oh, please, God, please. And they said to me, really? Out of all God got to do, you asking right, about a spades game? Game?
3: Right. You don't ask God not to let you get set. Oh, really? Oh, wow. Okay, that's what you're doing.
2: Don't act like you ain't never done it either.
3: Amen. I like, Lord, I need three more fades, baby. He answered my call, though.
2: All right, listen. Coming up this morning on the show, we got one of the funniest comedians on the show. We're talking about Mark Curry will be here. Hey. Jay Cruz is going to teach us how to speak a little Spanish. We also got more money for you inside the $1,000 minute game. And let me see what else we got. Oh, just us and a lot more. Here we go. It's going to be a great Tuesday. It's Didi in the morning.
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1: Good morning. It's Didi in the morning. Guys, I don't know if anybody saw this over the weekend or last week or whenever you got a chance to see it, but it's a YouTube couple that's receiving death threats. Have y'all heard?
2: Yeah.
1: They chose to abort their child after finding out that the baby had Down syndrome.
2: Yeah.
1: And they posted it. Take a listen. This is some of their videos. Just take a listen.
3: This is all very overwhelming and confusing to navigate. Ashley is almost halfway through this thing. Not saying we force it, but like the kids seem healthy and there's been stories of where the kid comes out and is like super functional, and so it's like, I don't know. This is a lot to digest and we're not really going to be doing that in this video. We just wanted to let you guys in on what the results were.
4: Where's your head at? Just sad.
1: I saw this and I was just like, and TMZ picked up this story too.
2: Yeah.
1: Like it went viral.
2: Yeah.
1: And so this couple, once they found out that their unborn child had Down syndrome, they decided to terminate the pregnancy.
2: Yeah. I saw a lot of people in the comment section because this post, like, it went viral online. I saw a lot of people in the comment section were kind of split as well too. People were saying that, well, maybe it was the right decision for them based on the quality of life for the child and they weren't gonna be able to take care of how they needed to. Other people were saying it was selfish of them.
5: Right.
2: They should be ashamed of themselves. It was a lot of people split.
1: According to him, the father, he said the decision came after extensive conversations with medical experts, friends, and family.
2: Yeah.
1: And he said at one point he felt optimistic about raising a child with the condition, but later he learned more about the potential health complications and lifelong challenges associated with Down syndrome. So they decided to do this.
2: Yeah.
1: Now they've gotten death threats, y'all.
2: Damn.
1: They got death threats after revealing. See, this is where you got to be careful of revealing so much online now.
6: And keep, for those who feel so offended by this, go adopt a child. Go adopt a child. Like, people who get so on people who make decisions like this are the same people who have no kids and won't even think of adopting.
1: I'm just saying, it's their decision.
2: There was one lady that kind of made a good point. She was like, raising a special needs baby requires extra patience that some people simply don't have, and that's okay.
1: And if they know that about themselves, I mean, that.
6: Right.
1: But this is what some people are saying. They said they should have kept this private. This is why everything ain't for the internet.
2: Right.
1: some of the other comments were, why let a baby suffer, or better yet, bring in a challenge you know you can't handle. A lot of people are saying the only issue is that they broadcast their decision.
2: I think that's the biggest thing, right? Oversharing. Oversharing. Clout is a real thing nowadays.
1: Yep.
2: Attention is a hell of a drug.
1: It is.
2: Yeah, attention is a hell of a drug.
1: And you don't even realize what you're doing for attention and what it can do in the backfire. But yeah, they're now saying that these two are nervous for their life because people are sending them death threats.
2: Damn. And then I'm sure they kind of, but it's a double-edged sword because I'm sure they almost had to say something about it because as YouTubers, they put their life out there. So I'm sure they announced, hey, my wife is pregnant. She's having a baby. And then people were going to wonder, well, hey, why does she not have the baby? You know?
1: You have some people who are really, really supportive. One woman just said, as the mother of a child who has Down syndrome, she said, I can honestly say you have to be strong and not everyone has the mental capacity to deal with it.
6: I've seen women post videos where they're just struggling every day in tears.
1: Yeah,
6: you know?
1: That is, this is where every now and then, y'all, you want to be authentic and tell everything. Be careful.
2: Because they could have just as easily said, hey, we're dealing with the issue. It's a private matter.
1: Right.
2: But we're not having a baby. Right. You know what I'm saying?
1: Right. Yep. But instead, now they got death threats and they're running for their lives.
2: Damn it, man.
1: All right, y'all. It's Didi in the morning. 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
1: It's Didi in the Morning. I need to talk to you guys about something. Do anybody in here, any of you fellas, watch The Real Housewives of Potomac? Anybody in here?
2: Oh, you're talking about Real Housewives of Potomac?
1: Yeah, Potomac. Mm-hmm.
2: Potomac. Mm-hmm. That's what I said. Mm-hmm.
1: Yeah, no, listen, if you haven't watched it, Gisele Bryant's on it. This is Jamal Bryant, Pastor Jamal Bryant's ex-wife.
2: First wife.
1: Which, by the way, she looked like the second wife. He got a type.
2: He got a type.
1: Boy, he got a type. Anyways. So Gisele was on, and she was talking about, she's on her podcast and with the other girl that's from the show, Robin Dixon, and they were talking about, they have dating advice for single women. Y'all take a listen to what they're saying.
3: I always want to give my single girls a little advice.
4: Okay.
3: If he brings out the child in you,
4: okay,
3: you're dating a man, okay? If he brings out the mother in you,
4: you're dating a child.
3: You're dating a boy. If he brings out the inner man in you, you're dating a loser.
1: Damn.
3: But if you really think about that,
4: yes,
3: that is all correct.
4: Right.
3: Yeah.
4: Yes.
3: So, ladies, you need to find a man that brings out the inner child.
4: Yes.
3: Because he's a man.
1: Mm. So y'all will bring out the mother in us. You'll bring out
2: the child
1: in you, or your inner man,
5: or the man in you.
1: Or y'all will bring out the inner man in us women.
2: I ain't gonna lie to you. Sometimes they come in with the inner man already on display. Fully.
1: Listen, dude,
2: it ain't us bringing
1: it out. Hold on a second.
2: She came in with that masculine ass energy.
5: She came off the top rope.
1: Oh my God, what's masculine energy, Trey?
2: I mean, exactly what it sounds like.
1: No,
2: masculine energy.
1: Which one? Because listen, you seem to say that you like a woman who challenges you.
2: Yeah.
1: Is that bringing out, does she have inner man energy?
2: See, but there's a difference between a challenge and somebody who just don't listen. You just can't tell them nothing. They don't want to hear none of it. You know what I'm saying? What? They want to be led, but they want a leader. They don't want to follow, but they want somebody that they can follow. Oh. They want somebody that's going to be able to manage and pay bills and have a structure.
6: But they don't want to fall in line for the structure. Hold on. Oh,
2: yeah. Come on over here. Come on over to mine. Come on to mine.
1: What happened, Trey?
2: Keep talking, Trey. They don't want. Yeah. She can't turn hers off. She can't turn.
1: Hold on. Hey. None of y'all's mics are working today. I don't know what happened. To y'all's mics.
6: Well, you know,
1: what?
6: I agree with you.
7: Me too.
1: I didn't know what was wrong with y'all's mics.
2: What happened, Trey?
1: What happened? I'm sorry. I didn't hear what you said because your mic went out.
2: They don't like the structure that a man brings for them. They think it's control.
1: Right.
2: It be so much that goes into bringing that masculine energy that we don't necessarily bring out. You just come with it.
1: No, we don't.
5: And Trey.
1: Honestly, I like what they were saying.
2: Yeah.
1: I will have to agree. There are some ways, sometimes you men will bring out different things in us.
2: Yes. Absolutely.
1: And I agree with that. If you're bringing out the inner man in me where I got to take the lead, then that means you are a loser.
2: Damn.
1: Now,
2: that's harsh.
5: Now, you can't cut the grass every once in a while? Relax.
1: No, hold on a second. You bring out the inner man in me and I got to be more man than you?
2: Yeah.
1: Just take
5: the trash out.
1: I can't be more man than you. If I got to be more man than you in the relationship, come on.
2: But how do you, how are you going to dictate to me, a man, what it means to be more man than me?
1: Because once I have to take the lead and do all the things that I'm doing, sir, you might as well call me, sir.
2: Ain't nobody calling you that. Well, I mean, you look like one, but we ain't going to call you that now.
5: You give off
1: and
5: so
1: hold on a second. And then the fact that we got to turn into your mother too at times.
2: Okay, oh, my God. Well, y'all want somebody to be y'all daddy at all times.
1: And I do.
2: Yeah, exactly. You see what I'm saying?
1: Yep. I can't wait to get home and call my husband daddy.
2: See?
5: I
1: would like to see it. I want to hear that. I've never done it in my life. I should call him right now and call him daddy and see what he says.
2: He's going to be like, who is this?
1: Y'all want me to call? Let me call right now, though. Hold on. Because I've never done that before in my life. Hold on a second.
8: Hello.
1: Hey, daddy.
2: Pause.
1: What's wrong, Chris? Yeah, this is my husband. Hey, Chris, why are you laughing? Why are you laughing so hard?
2: I like his laugh.
1: Hey, Daddy.
7: You never called me that.
1: Hold on. Are you okay with that? Because I said this. I said, boy, a dude got to be doing certain things right for a woman to call him Daddy.
2: Oh, God.
1: So I can't call you Daddy. You don't feel comfortable if I call you Daddy?
7: No, you always say I act like somebody's daddy.
1: You do. You do. You do act like somebody's daddy.
5: You're so grown.
1: Yeah. That's all. I just wanted to see what your reaction would be if I called you daddy.
5: And
1: that's
5: it was
1: all.
5: Priceless.
2: That's all I can do is laugh.
8: She was going to say bastard.
5: Hey, bastard.
2: Hey, bastard.
1: All right. Bye. Talk to you later.
7: Love you too, bye, daddy.
5: I'd be asking Amanda Panda to call me daddy.
1: That is hilarious. That is hilarious. So
8: the
1: all
8: fact
1: right.
8: that he laughed from the beginning, I know, it. Know I he's know not it. Accustomed to it.
1: Yeah. All right. Well, listen, ladies. Again, whatever they bring out in you, the inner child, the inner man, or the mother, good luck with them. All right.
2: Fast.
1: And call him daddy if you can.
2: Fellas,
1: all right.
2: Fellas, good luck as well.
5: Yes. Yeah,
1: all right. It's Dee Dee in the morning.
9: 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Get lit. 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And laugh.
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1: Alrighty, listen, we got to get to the hot topics because I'm trying to figure something out. Did I hear something about the Chicago Bears are moving out of Chicago?
2: Yeah.
3: Say it ain't so, Joe.
1: I mean, what's going on in the world? I heard that the Dallas Cowboys don't play in Dallas, right?
3: Uh-huh. Now you're doing a lot.
1: They don't play in Dallas, though.
3: Now you're doing a lot.
1: But they don't. Let's get into it, y'all. Here we go.
4: It's time for Hot Topics. Only on Didi in the Morning.
1: How does that happen?
3: What you mean?
1: How does that happen, y'all? That you have, because I'm hearing Chicago Bears were moving, right? And the Dallas Mavericks, the Dallas Cowboys did that years ago, though,
3: yeah,
1: right?
3: Yeah, yeah, yeah. I'll tell you how it happens. Politics. Politics in the city will have an NFL, NBA franchise just fleeing. Out of here. Gone.
1: They fled.
3: All
1: right. Listen to this.
5: The Stars aren't the only team with plans to move out of their home city. The Chicago Bears just announced that they're doing the same. Last week, the team's board of directors voted to focus on plans to build a new stadium in Hammond, Indiana. That's about 30 minutes from Chicago. It comes after Illinois failed to vote on a bill that would build a new stadium there in the state. Despite the move, the team will not be changing their name, which I don't know if that's okay. I'd like them to just be the Bears if they're going to go out of Chicago.
1: Mm.
3: Wow. I will say this now, since you brought up my Dallas team, uh-huh. and I love my Cowboys, right? Uh-huh. They are in a city neighboring Dallas.
1: But they're not in Dallas.
3: It's still in Texas, though.
6: It's like close to Dallas. It's like right there.
3: It ain't out of state. Point I'm trying to make. That just don't feel right.
1: Well, that's
3: because
1: Texas is such a big state. Texas eats up about 7 states in America.
6: That is big.
3: Hey, big is the largest.
1: I know that's
3: been
1: right.
3: Been stepping on issues my mama stayed in them.
1: You're the boat, the biggest of all time.
3: The biggest of all time.
6: So I had to look it up. It says that they leave, professional sports teams leave their cities to pursue greater profits and more lucrative stadium deals. When the current markets become unprofitable and the state doesn't want to do like a upgrade, like if the city refuses it, then they
3: go. And I think that's the big thing with the Chicago Bears. They want a new stadium.
1: Yeah.
3: You know what I'm saying?
1: I get it.
3: Want that new stadium.
1: Let's talk about Lizzo and old girl going at it, right?
6: Yeah, beefing with Miss Nikki. So she's saying that Nikki is having a hard time with competition, specifically in the rap world with other rap females.
7: There was some award show, I don't know if it was BET Awards or something, it was like Best Female Rap. And I remember like the category like maybe had five. Three,
3: yeah,
7: and she was in it. And when they call her name, it was like she kind of had to laugh at that. And I was, because she's like, it's me.
3: Right.
7: And I can't imagine how that must feel to run it for that long and then to now have an influx of all of these extremely talented young women who are rapping and extremely popular and successful and winning Grammys and getting number ones. And she's never done anything personally to me where I feel like I have an issue with her. She may have said things about me on the internet. A lot of people say things about me on the internet. It's there's no beef on my end.
1: Mm-hmm. But what were you really saying?
3: That they do have some kind of issue with each other is basically what she was saying. She also says that Nikki kind of ushered in a lot of the girls that are under Nikki right now that she has beef with.
6: She says she ain't got no beef, but here's a couple shots.
1: Yeah.
3: Yeah.
1: That's what I thought. I ain't got no beef.
3: Yeah.
1: Right. Took some shots.
3: I'm sure Nikki is loading up a reply as we speak.
1: Hey, or she just could be at a Trump rally. I don't know.
2: Oh, no, don't do that.
1: What?
2: Yeah, well, you know what? You are true.
1: Man, I was just saying, what?
3: Nikki going to have a couple people to shoot at. Jay-Z going to be on that list, too, I think.
1: Yeah.
3: As well,
1: so. Oh, yeah.
3: Yeah.
1: So I heard Nick Cannon got some advice. Is that right?
3: Yes, indeed. Nick Cannon, they caught him coming out of a office building over the weekend, and they asked him to give NBA Youngboy some advice after he's had a little bit of baby mama drama on social media. This is what Nick Cannon advice was to him.
8: You know, his baby mamas are fighting, and we never hear nothing like that about you and your baby mamas. What's your advice for him kind of getting his baby mamas in order and everybody getting along?
9: Prayer.
8: Oh my God.
9: Bible study. Take all your baby mamas to Bible study.
8: Do you do that? Yes. Oh my God.
3: Not Bible study, though. Nick Cannon say, let the Lord take care of it. Don't put your hands on him. Just let the Lord take care of it.
2: Yeah, right.
3: Oh, Didi don't like that. I can tell by the look on her face. When that old face get long, boy, I know she don't like something.
1: When it gets long.
3: That old face get long, she started,
1: You He said my face get long.
3: That old face. Is. Yeah.
2: Oh, boy.
6: Pretty long.
2: It sure is.
3: She don't like something that
1: happened. Nick Cannon. I used to like him a lot. And then now I just find him, I don't know.
3: Was it after that Amber Rose car ride? Is that what kind of really turned
1: him? A lot of things. He goes back and forth. Yeah. Like, you know, one minute you think he's cool, then the next minute he says something that's crazy, and then you watch his moves and you just go, just shut up.
3: He addressed.
1: And stay over on that one side that you have stayed on.
3: He addressed a lot of that over the weekend as well.
1: Stay with the baby mama side that you're on.
3: Oh, damn.
1: That's how I see it.
3: Not Bree Tiesi. How she get in it?
1: I like her, though.
3: You like that one?
1: I like the Bree Tiesi. She don't care that he got about 17 baby moms and all them different women he spends time with. She's like, but I'm going to get him.
3: I think she's the one he had the most fun with, too, on the coolest.
1: Yeah, she
3: like.
1: Just takes whatever. All right, listen.
3: Oh, damn.
1: Coming up, coming up, we have cash for you this morning. You can win $1,000. All you got to do is answer 10 questions correctly right now at 833-TALK-TO-DEEDEE.
2: That's 833-825-5233.
1: It's DEEDEE in the morning.
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1: Hey, good Tuesday morning to you. It's Dee Dee in the morning, and I'm looking for Trey G right now to find out what's trending.
2: Trey!
3: Hey, friend of the morning show, 2 Chainz.
2: 2 Chainz.
3: He actually has added to his portfolio, so shouts out to 2 Chainz, man. He posted on his Instagram page the other day, guess what floors these belong to? Can anybody take a guess in the room? I'm going to show the picture.
2: His own fast food restaurant.
1: Oh, wow. What floor?
3: It is a restaurant. Yeah. It's the Waffle House.
1: Oh, nice.
3: 2 Chainz is now the proud owner of a Waffle House location.
2: Yeah. Get ready to be judged.
3: Got it. I'm assuming it's in Atlanta as well. So right. Shouts out to 2 Chainz, man, nice. Buying a Waffle House.
1: Hey, 2 Chainz, leave it the way it is, too.
2: Yeah.
1: With the handprints on the windows.
2: Right. Yeah.
1: Sometimes the tables may not be all the way wiped down.
3: Yeah.
1: Leave them little small napkins they have, them little half napkins they used to get back in the day at a diner. Leave them.
4: Yeah. Matter of fact, don't even clean up the bathrooms.
1: No.
4: Don't treat it just like it been. We ain't been having tissue in there. Don't start now.
1: Leave it the way it is, 2 Chainz, okay?
4: For real.
1: That's what makes the food real. Good. That's what makes the food so good.
4: I want to see waffle residue all on the floor.
2: I can't.
4: Yeah. Yeah. Make sure your cook ain't got no net on.
3: Oh, no.
4: Keep it real now.
1: At least one tooth missing. All right, listen.
4: Yeah, come on.
1: Coming up, we got the 5 things you need to know to start your day. It's Dee Dee in the morning. Today's R&B and old school, Jammin' 98.3.

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1: Listen, good morning. Welcome to the show, everybody. It's Didi in the morning on this Tuesday.
2: All right.
1: Yep, the foolery done started. The foolery started, yeah, this early in the morning.
3: Uh-oh.
1: You started it.
3: Begun.
1: You and Trey.
2: Tom
1: Cruz, thank you very much for being sane today.
3: I'm here with you, girl.
2: Oh, what? Cruz is your last hope. Oh, my God.
4: Yeah.
5: You're in trouble.
2: You're in trouble.
1: It's about to be a crazy Tuesday. Here we go.
6: The five things you need to know right now on Didi in the morning.
1: Anybody see this now? The United States has accepted only in the last 6 consecutive months. Y'all ready?
3: Mm-hmm.
1: We have only accepted white refugees for the last 6 consecutive months.
3: Oh, that's wow.
1: That's so
3: white of us.
1: Yep. They said every single one of the 599 refugees the U.S. admitted last month, they were white.
3: That's sounds fine. About white.
1: Guess what else they said? In fact, this is what they said. In fact, since October of 2025, mm-hmm. the U.S. has accepted 6,668 refugees. Guess how many of them were white? 6,665.
2: Uh-uh. Oh, wow. They should be ashamed of themselves.
1: Again, the U.S. has only accepted 6,668, and out of those, all of them were white except for 3.
2: Disgusting.
3: Not 3.
2: Disgusting. Absolutely disgusting.
1: They said the 3 that were admitted last, those are 3, they were from Afghanistan. No other refugees were admitted.
3: Talk about a whitewash.
1: They said that the Trump administration is spending more than $100 million to fight the emergency of white genocide in South Africa.
2: These are the
1: They're
2: times.
1: Spending money over there to... Okay.
3: Right. Well, I gotta save those.
1: He was saying America first.
3: Oh, yeah.
1: Okay, let's keep it moving.
2: He don't know what.
7: All right, well, ladies and gentlemen, for all of y'all that like the UFC, man, I hope y'all not getting too excited right now. Don't get too excited about this fight that may take place at the White House. Man, they are filing suit right now against the organization, man, to see if they can get that fight pulled and canceled on the lawn of the White House, man. You know, Trump is just tearing the White House up.
1: Has
7: he wants this ballroom. Mm-hmm. They got bulldozers still in the front lawn.
3: Mm-hmm.
7: They haven't even moved it, man. So right now, man, you know, the fight does supposed to take place, man, but they are trying their best to stop it, man, and put this thing back in the arena like it's supposed to be.
2: Wow.
7: So we'll see.
3: Man, we're going to see. All right, let's talk about this guy who's putting some money where his mouth is. Dr. Umar is touring his fully built school. Y'all, let's go for the ride.
8: Look at your school, brothers and sisters. We are complete, and we are ready to decorate for our children. They said we stole the money. They say there will never be no school, but I'm here to tell you today the school is done and the school is ready. Look at those floors, brothers and sisters. We ready. We are ready, brothers. And look at the shine on that floor, brothers and sisters. But we need a final building inspection, brothers and sisters. This is the timeout room. Ladies, I need you to behave. If you misbehave, you got to come to the timeout room and you're going to get paddled with the RBG paddle. Mm-hmm. There's windows in every room, you coon, but that's all right.
1: Uh-huh.
8: You never built nothing for your people, so I can't blame you. Ladies, who going to come decorate the principal's office? I need a team of queens.
1: Okay.
3: That was a lot.
1: That's a lot. But good for him it happened, right? Everybody kept saying, when is the school going to open? And so he finally did it. Congratulations to him.
2: He better stop playing before he has some allegations on him.
1: I was thinking the same thing. keep with the ladies. You do this and ladies. Yeah, it's feeling a little sexist, but I didn't want to say nothing. I'm trying to be positive this morning.
2: Better chill out.
1: It's Tuesday, June 9th.
3: Yeah.
1: All right. What you got over there, Trey?
2: Hey, can we talk about the summertime real quick? You know, families be struggling during the summertime, right? Mm-hmm. 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
3: Ooh.
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1: Mm.
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1: That's
2: Theaters.
1: Nice.
2: Can we also talk about, too, one more thing, too. Scary Movie 6, it opened. It's not really a family movie.
3: Nope.
2: But they made about 100 $105 million worldwide.
1: Good for them.
7: Oh, wow.
1: Nice.
2: On only a $30 million budget. So
1: that's great.
2: Shout out Marlon Wayans.
1: I know it. They got their money's worth.
2: Yeah.
1: And I want to see it. It looks like it's funny.
2: It's still growing, too.
1: All right. Hey, listen, those are your five. We need somebody to play our $1,000 minute game. We're going to give you cash this morning. It'll be a great exchange. All you got to do is answer 10 questions correctly within 1 minute. And when you do that, we'll just hand you $1,000. Don't you like that?
7: You can't beat that.
1: I know it. You can't beat it. So you might as well play the game right now. 817-633-1045 or 833-TALK-TO-DIDI.
7: That's 833-825-5233.
1: It's DIDI in the morning.
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0: 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And to the person who has my Jammin' t-shirt, I know you hear this. 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
2: All right, good morning. It's Didi in the morning about to play our $1,000 minute game. Before we do, fellas, listen at this. J. Cruz, Trey, and JJ. 43% of women in a recent survey said they find this very attractive when a potential love interest knows how to do this. What is it? These women think this is attractive in y'all when you guys know how to do this.
3: Knows how to keep a job.
2: No.
4: That's a good one.
3: Knows how to romance a woman.
2: No.
5: How to cook very well.
2: No.
3: Knows how to sexually...
2: Y'all all do really well in here. I have to give you credit.
4: What's that?
2: Guess what they said. According to this, they said 43% of women, they said they find it very attractive when a potential love entrant knows how to iron clothes.
5: I'm a huge fan of iron.
2: You like to iron?
5: I love to iron.
2: Did your mama teach you how to iron?
5: She did.
2: Learn?
5: Yes. No, my mama taught me.
2: How'd your mama teach you? Say the arm first? What'd she tell you first?
5: No, do the arms first, back, neck, and then, do the front.
2: And then the collar.
5: And the collar, yeah.
2: Collars last, pretty much.
5: Yeah.
2: Damn.
4: I ain't gonna lie, I ain't earned in a while, but I will say
2: this. What you be doing with your clothes? You just get them out and fold them?
4: Throw them in the dryer? Yeah, the dryer do all that work for you.
3: Is crazy.
4: Yeah. Wow. But I used to earn the body first, and then the arms was always last.
2: Oh, okay. My mama had us doing the arms
5: first.
2: Yeah, I do
5: the arms.
4: Really? That's so interesting. Yeah, the arms was always last for me.
2: So you just throw yours in the dryer and tumble on the tumble.
4: Yeah, and then when I hang my clothes up, I make sure they're not like, bunched up to where it's wrinkled and stuff like that. And I fold them.
2: You know what, Trey?
4: You gotta be happy.
2: Your millennial ass ain't in the era when them men used to walk around with them goddamn starched ass jeans.
4: Oh,
3: grease you can cut bread with.
4: I was a kid when that was going around, and we had an ironing board.
2: But you used to put your hand in between the jeans if you took it to the cleaner.
4: Yeah. And then you try not to put your leg all the way in so it had that little cut at the front. So,
2: okay, let's get into the game.
6: Boy, one of the sharpest edge ever. 60 seconds. A minute to win it with the $1,000 minute game. A Didi in the morning exclusive.
5: You know, them jeans that come to the cleaners will have all that starch on it. It'll take you 13 minutes to get in your pocket.
4: 13 minutes.
5: Get in your pocket.
2: Hey, I remember my brothers, though, when I was young, because I was the youngest of five, and my older brothers, my mother would buy a can of starch. That stuff would be gone by like 2 days.
5: Yes.
2: My mother would be like, what the hell?
5: Boy.
2: Are y'all spraying on your jeans?
4: Can of starch. Yeah.
3: We make jeans into cement, okay? Yeah.
2: All right, here is Carmen. Hey, Carmen.
7: Hey.
2: How are you? Welcome to the show, Carmen.
7: I'm fine. How are y'all?
2: We're great.
4: Carmen.
2: Tell us a little something about you, like what you did last night. You got kids or anything? You cooked dinner? What?
7: Oh, I just relaxed last night. I was off, so I'm on a night shift right now, about to get on.
2: I love it. She said, I relaxed. You just laid on the couch all day or in the bed? Which one?
7: working, and when I get time off, I just relax, that's all.
4: I love that. It do sound like Carmen don't have no kids. You ain't got no kids, Carmen?
7: I have kids.
4: Oh.
7: Twins, actually.
2: How many?
4: How many?
7: Twins.
3: Oh, twins. How are you so calm with children? Talk
4: to
3: me.
4: Relax.
3: Explain that.
2: All right, well, listen, we got cash for you, all right? You can spend it on them babies. Let's go. Here we go.
6: DD.
8: J. Cruz. JJ from The Sip.
6: Trey G. Trey G.
8: $10 bonus.
4: Hey. All right, Carmen, we're going to get you some money for them babies. I'm going to read you the 10 questions. If you don't know the answer, what you going to say, love?
7: Pass.
4: That's right. We're going to spin the block, answer it again. Got to go fast. Then you're going to win $1,000. So you put some PTO in, okay?
7: Okay.
4: All right, let's do it. First question. Who's your favorite singer or rapper of all time?
7: Drake.
4: What's the best live concert or event you've ever gone to?
7: Scream 3 concert with Bow Wow.
4: Springfield is the capital of which state?
7: Missouri.
4: How old is Young Miami? Nope.
7: 30.
4: Uh-uh. Keep going.
7: 31.
4: Keep going.
7: 32.
4: There you go. Yeah. Which streaming service recently released a documentary on Michael Jackson's abuse trial?
7: Netflix.
5: Sure did.
4: What country is basketball player Victor Wembanyama from?
7: China.
4: No.
5: No.
4: What was the fourth question that I asked you? Number four.
7: What was the best concert I went to?
4: Uh-uh. Who on the morning show is nominated for an Emmy?
7: Dee Dee?
5: Yeah.
4: What does HBD stand for? HBD.
5: Dang.
4: That's all right.
2: All right, you got 5 out of 9. 5 out of 9. You missed this one. Springfield is the capital of which state? Illinois.
4: Illinois.
2: What country is basketball player Victor Wembanyama from? France.
4: Mm-hmm.
2: What was the fourth question that Trey G asked? It was, how old is Young Miami? And then you missed this one right here. What does HBD stand for? It stands for happy birthday.
5: Happy birthday.
2: All right. So listen, you got 5 out of 10. You're going to get $10 every correct answer. We added up as $50, but you spun the wheel and got extra 10.
5: All right.
2: $50.
4: So thankful. Glad you had fun, so mama.
2: $60. And thank you for answering number 8 pretty good about it, Emmy. I just got a, if you don't, I just got an Emmy nomination. A local Emmy, and me and Cruz will be in the same boat if I win. All right, anyways, thanks for getting that question, that answer right. Do me a favor and tell everybody the show that let you play the $1,000 minute game.
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12: Abundant rising, everyone, and happy Tuesday. Rain early, then overcast this afternoon, high around 77. I'm Sarita Valmon, keeping you in the know. A police chase on the south side ended in a crash and 2 arrests yesterday. Police say officers spotted a vehicle connected to a bank robbery from Friday and attempted a traffic stop. The driver refused to pull over, and the pursuit ended near Holland Chase when the vehicle crashed. Both the driver and passenger were taken into custody. An update to a story that I mentioned to you yesterday. MPD say that at least one person was arrested. Arrested, 9 citations were issued, and 5 vehicles were towed following an apparent street takeover after the Festa Puerto Rico parade and festival on Sunday. The gathering has sparked mixed reactions, with some calling it dangerous and others saying it was simply a celebration. MPD are also investigating 2 separate shootings that left 3 people injured. A 22-year-old and a 33-year-old were shot near 27th and Capitol last night. Both were taken to the hospital and expected to survive. A 3rd person was injured in a separate shooting near Titonia and Thurston. No arrests have been made. The Brewers beat the Athletics 15-14, and they continue the series in Las Vegas tonight at 9:05. Jammin' 98.3 is celebrating Black Music Month. 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
12: Here's your update on the roads in the Jam and Traffic Center. Southbound 43, 13 minutes from Brown Deer to Marquette. Southbound 41, 11 minutes from Good Hope to the Zoo. Eastbound 94, 8 minutes from the Zoo to downtown. Northbound 94, 8 minutes from Layton to downtown. Jam and Traffic is brought to you by the Washing Machine Man at 6555 North Titonia Avenue.
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3: So, Joyce, you hit us up. You said you were going to make who? Your husband, man?
4: Yes, my husband, Daryl. I'm going to tell him that about our daughter's school. She's not listening, and the teacher is not happy, and she's yelling at me.
3: Okay. All right. Here we go. Let's call your husband, Daryl.
5: Hello.
4: Babe.
5: Yeah.
4: I'm up here at the school, and the teacher's going crazy. She's telling me that I don't know how to parent Chastity, and that we don't know what we're doing.
6: Yeah, I don't know what to do. Yeah, I don't know.
4: Do you want to talk to her?
6: Yeah.
4: Okay.
6: I don't know.
4: Here she is.
3: Hello.
5: Hello.
3: Hello, sir. It seems like there's a problem with your child here.
5: Hey, listen. You don't tell my wife that we don't know how to parent
3: you. You don't cuss at me. You don't know who you're talking to.
5: I don't give a who I'm talking to. You don't tell somebody that pays your ass that we're bad parents. Okay. You're out of your
3: Let me just ask you a question. Are you guys related to each other? Because the child that you had, there is a problem. We got a DNA problem with her. You and your wife must be related because she is the dumb
5: DNA problem, you stupid. You're telling me that there's a problem with my child? She's 5 years old. That's
3: and
5: the
3: she's
5: problem.
3: Absolutely stupid. Where have you done? You done raised that child in the barn.
5: Oh, okay, you dumb bitch. Hey, I'll be up there in a minute.
3: What you gonna do? You ain't gonna... I got my shotgun.
5: Where the fuck is the owner of the place?
3: I'm the owner of the place.
5: You ain't the owner.
3: I'm the owner.
5: Yeah, the owner wouldn't be talking like this. He'd be a little bit more...
3: You know what?
5: Give the phone back to my wife, you dumb bitch. Hey.
4: Hello.
5: Why the fuck are you laughing?
4: I'm not laughing.
5: What? I just heard some laughter.
3: Hey, Daryl. Calm
5: what?
3: Down. You on the Mad Minute?
7: Yeah, Daryl.
3: It's a joke. Yep.
4: Joyce, I'm sorry.
5: Joyce. Man, I'm freaking sleeping and you just...
3: Give it up for Joyce and Daryl.
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0: listen, we got to get right to the hot topics. I got a bad back this morning. That's why we got to get to it.
1: What's wrong?
0: I cleaned out the garage. I'll tell you about that later.
1: Oh, my God.
2: Now, what? You did?
0: I did. Yep. Don't, because guess what? Boy, me and that man at that house I live in.
2: Somebody call Chris.
0: Uh-oh. We ain't speaking.
1: No, we ain't going to call.
3: Thanks, Chris.
1: Now we got to suffer.
0: Yeah. Let's get into it. We got to talk about the Knicks and what their coach said. Let's get into it. Here we go.
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0: 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All right, so what's going on? The Knicks last night losing.
1: The Knicks lost game three last night in New York, man. It was crazy atmosphere, man. But the talk of the game right now is the officiating, especially in the second half. And Mike Brown, he called him out.
6: I will say this. I never thought I'd be in the NBA Finals and see a team get 24 free throw attempts in the second half to another team's 8. I don't think I complain much about officials or, you know, the fairness when it comes to the free throw attempts. San Antonio is a great team, okay? It's going to lower our odds big time if we play game four, and in the second half, they get 24 free throw attempts to our 8. Mm. And maybe we were fouling, but they fouled too.
0: Mm. Mm-hmm. I know that's right. I heard about that, and I saw it. Yeah. But, boy, that last 3 minutes were good.
1: I thought
0: they were going to pull through. Yeah, I did. I was rooting for the Knicks.
1: When they was down 12 and then they tied it up and took the lead, I said, not again.
0: Yeah.
1: Not again. But shout out to San Antonio, man. They held their ground, man, and put their foot down and did what they needed to do, take game three.
3: Mm-hmm. You know what? I think the writing's on the wall, though. I think the Knicks going to win it.
0: I do, too. I hope so.
3: I also want them to because I want to see that city go crazy.
1: Man, that city going to go crazy.
3: I want to see it flipped upside down.
0: I want them to win because I like the unlikely star.
1: Yeah.
0: I just love those kind of stories. And $100. I love the unlikely story of this guy that nobody thought, Jalen Brunson. That's all. I love it.
2: Everybody thought Spaghetti Man was going to take it.
0: But that's what I'm saying. And I'm like, I'm sorry. Spaghetti Man gives me, on a scale of 1 to 10, I'm lukewarm with him. I just don't get it. Okay. He's just a tall man.
2: I'm with you there.
0: Yeah. All right, listen, let's talk about Rick Ross.
3: Yeah, so the homie Rick Ross basically was at the promised land trying to provoke old 50 Cent. Ooh. Yeah, he basically was saying he see 50 Cent building his G-Unit studios in Shreveport, but he said, I got some promised land for you that you can build your little studio on.
7: 50 Cent, whatever you trying to do in Shreveport, I understand the land is very inexpensive, so that's why you chose that. But you could put that on the other side. In my backyard, I got another 150 acres on the backside. I won't even notice whatever y'all little thing is y'all doing. We wouldn't even have to cross each other paths. I put you way in the back. Trust me, y'all could film all y'all little whatever shows. Ghost Part 9.
1: Not Ghost Part 9.
3: Right.
1: Right.
2: He give 50 run for his money sometimes.
3: Yeah. He definitely is an ish talker, I tell you that much.
1: Oh,
3: but when 50 Cent pop it, I ain't gonna lie, for whatever reason, he just pop it a little bit harder.
0: I agree.
3: Pause.
0: But
3: my God.
0: Because I'm waiting on it.
3: You better get it while it's good.
0: Everybody been loading up on him. I'm like, 50, come on now. I need you. Yeah. I need some laughs.
2: He's dropping 13 documentaries.
0: I need him to get scared.
3: Yeah.
0: Yeah, I love when I think he's loading up, too, on a lot of people.
3: Oh, my goodness.
0: I sure hope so, because I need to be entertained. Hey, listen, let's talk about Trick Daddy. Y'all
2: Trick Daddy be entertaining me, too. So he's out here talking about why he will not ever divorce his wife of 10 years.
8: Well, a lot of people are like, why you not divorced yet? Because I'm never getting married again anyway. If Joy want to keep on cheating on me and committing adultery, we're going to end up in hell together. We might get together in hell. But I'm not.
9: Why are you not getting a divorce, Shreek?
8: Let me ask you this. Well, I'm not divorced because we never got divorced.
9: Mm-mm. But why not?
8: I forgot.
9: How long has it been?
8: A long time. Over 10 years. I'm having a wonderful time. I'm always dating. I'm dating when I'm not single. I'm dating when I am single. Oh. I'm always dating. I like. I'm having fun right now. I'm enjoying life.
3: No.
1: Alright.
3: I know that's real.
0: All right, coming up later, J. Cruz, we'll talk about it. Trey, come on.
2: What?
0: Okay, J. Cruz wants to help you get bilingual this morning. Gonna learn a little Spanish next. It's Didi in the Morning.
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11: Abundant rising, everyone, and happy Tuesday. Rain early, then overcast this afternoon, high around 77. I'm Sarita Valmont, keeping you in the know. A police chase on the South Side ended in a crash and two arrests yesterday. Police say officers spotted a vehicle connected to a bank robbery from Friday and attempted a traffic stop. The driver refused to pull over, and the pursuit ended near Howland Chase when the vehicle crashed. Both the driver and passenger were taken into custody. An update to a story that I mentioned to you yesterday. MPD say that at least one person was arrested, nine citations were issued, and five vehicles were towed following an apparent street takeover after the Festa Puerto Rico parade and festival on Sunday. The gathering has sparked mixed reactions, with some calling it dangerous and others saying it was simply a celebration. The Brewers beat the Athletics 15-14, and they continue the series in Las Vegas tonight at 9:05. Join me, Sarita Valmont, this Saturday at the Juneteenth Racine Outdoor Festival at the John Bryant Community Center. 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
2: Here's your update on the roads from the Jam and Traffic Center. 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
4: All righty, listen, good morning. It's Dee Dee in the morning. It is Tuesday, June 9th. Looking for Trey right now to find out what's trending.
5: Hey, so this UFC White House event is trending. They say that Dana White, which is basically the owner of the UFC, he pretty much is saying that he expects this event to pull in football numbers. Mm-hmm. You know, the Super Bowl is basically what he's shooting for. Mm-hmm. He says that, like, on average, UFC main events, fights, they average like 2 million people. Mm-hmm. He's thinking that over 100 million people will watch this damn thing coming up here soon.
4: Maybe anybody in the room want to watch it?
6: Because it might be a circus.
4: Yeah, but
6: you feel me?
4: Anybody going to watch it in here?
5: If you got to buy it, especially, what streaming platform is it even
4: hold on?
5: Hold
4: on a second. Me either. So it's 4 out of 4 in this room saying no.
5: Yeah,
4: but Super Bowl, we what? You going to watch it?
5: I'm going to watch it. Yeah.
4: Oh, so 3 out of 4 saying no. 3 out of 4.
5: And I'm about to say, it is millions of people now. I will say that. Yeah. But June 14th is when it goes down. You can decide for yourself if you want to watch it. I think it comes on Paramount, if I'm not mistaken.
7: It does.
5: Yeah, is it Paramount?
7: Yeah.
4: I'm not interested.
6: I'm not paying for it. I wouldn't pay for it.
5: Me UFC either. Just has never been my zhuzh anyway.
4: I watched it with the husband early on, but I just...
5: Really?
4: Yeah.
5: I can't get into
4: it. But I'm just like, they'd be kicking each other in the face and stuff. I'd be like, okay. Hey, listen, coming up later, Jay Cruz wants to help you get bilingual this morning. Going to learn a little Spanish. Also, guess what? Answer this question. Which streaming service just released a documentary on Michael Jackson?
5: Ooh.
4: If you could answer that right in 9 more questions in a minute, you're going to win some money at 833-TALK-TO-DEE DEE.
5: That's 833-825-5233.
4: It's Dee Dee in the morning.
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0: 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An AL matchup you don't want to miss as Corey Seager and the Texas Rangers take on Wilson Contreras and the Boston Red Sox. 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
1: 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Guys, guess what? Happy Black Music Month.
2: Come on now.
3: Let's
1: yes,
3: go.
1: It is.
3: Hey.
1: It is Black Music Month, and right now, let's play us a nice little game. We're going to play a game called Black Music Royalty Check.
3: Hey.
1: All right, so here's what's going on. You're going to hear a music clip, right? And you guys have your bells. When you hear the music clip, you got to name the artist and then name their music royalty title.
3: I'm sorry, what?
4: Music royalty,
1: title?
2: Give me an example of music royalty titles.
1: Here's an example. Here we go, everybody. Play the clip. J. Cruz.
3: The King of Pop, Michael Jackson.
1: There it is. Got it. Okay. All right, y'all get it. Here we go.
2: I gotta get the gist.
1: All right, here's another one. Here's a song clip. The first one to ring their bell, I will call on, and then you have to name the artist and their royalty title.
2: Okay, we got it. Come on.
1: Someone can steal from you.
2: Oh, my God.
1: Don't know. Hold on. If you don't know, both answers, someone can take the steal.
2: And the last answer is going to win you the game.
1: Here we go. Trey G.
2: So I know it's Aretha Franklin.
1: Uh-huh. Her title?
2: And she is the queen of soul.
1: That is correct.
2: That is correct.
3: There it is. There it is.
1: Come on. All right, Trey, you got that one. All right, and next one. Here we go, everybody. What's love
2: got you? What is she the queen
1: of? All right, hold on a second. There he is.
2: That was Cruz. Yeah.
3: Tina Turner.
1: Uh-huh. What's the song? What's love got to do?
3: She is the, her title was...
1: What?
3: The queen of rock.
1: Nope.
2: Damn.
3: Trey?
2: I was going to say Tina Turner, and she is the queen of rock and roll.
1: There it is. You're correct.
3: Oh, damn.
2: I forgot the role.
1: Yeah, you didn't get the role.
3: But you know what I meant.
2: No, no, we didn't. No, you guys say rock and roll.
1: Yeah, that's not only saying like you're the queen of R.
2: A rhythm.
1: Stupid. It is.
5: Like she could have been the queen of just hip.
2: Yeah, hip. It don't make sense. It don't make sense. I'll finish
1: it. All right. Here's another one, everybody. Take a listen. Just kidding. Damn. All right. JJ?
5: What? That would be Mary J. Blige.
1: What is she the queen of?
5: She's the queen of... Yeah. She's just the queen.
2: Shut up.
5: Just the queen.
1: All right. Who got it? Trey?
2: Yeah.
1: All right, you got it.
2: Mary J. Blige, the queen of R&B.
1: Nope.
2: No.
3: R&B soul.
1: Nope.
2: The queen of...
3: Soul R&B.
2: Soul R&B.
1: Queen of hip-hop soul is
2: hip-hop
1: her name.
2: Hip-hop soul.
1: That's what it was.
2: Hip-hop soul. Damn.
1: All right. Next one. Here we go, everybody. Here we go.
2: Yeah, I know that. That was Cruz.
1: No, that was Cruz. That was Cruz.
3: Yeah, but I'm dropping the ball on her nickname. It's Mariah Carey, obviously, and she is the Queen of Christmas.
1: There it is. You are correct.
2: Queen of Christmas.
1: Yes.
2: Okay, yeah.
3: I guessed it. Thank God.
1: All right, here we go.
2: It's hard.
3: Holy
2: crap.
1: Next one, everybody, of course, in honor of Black Music Month.
2: What is she the queen of?
1: What?
3: Brandy.
1: Okay.
3: Queen of R&B.
1: Nope.
5: Queen of Ray J.
1: Nope. Cinderella.
2: She's
1: not a queen of anything.
5: No, she really ain't.
2: The queen of the 90s?
1: Nope. Ooh, nope, y'all ain't going to get it because she's not a queen. And so she's really just considered, remember, the vocal Bible.
2: The vocal Bible.
3: Oh, that's what
2: she is, the queen of vocals.
3: That's what they call her, the vocal
2: Yes,
3: Bible.
2: She's the vocal Bible. Some people
1: All right, here we go, everybody. Here we go. Again, we're playing Black Music Royalty Check. Here we go. Who is this? And what is his title?
2: That's me. Right. Okay, so Rick James, and he is the king of funk.
3: Oh, good answer. Funk. Ooh. The king of funk soul.
1: Mm-mm.
2: Funk soul. Right.
1: I know.
2: Gonna be something dumb like that.
1: JJ?
2: Fucking R&B.
3: Funky soul.
1: All right, be careful now with the funk.
2: Oh, my bad.
1: I got scared too for a second.
2: I did too. Funk.
1: And you ain't gonna get it. I didn't know this. He's the king of punk funk.
2: Oh,
1: hell no.
2: Yeah. All
1: right, that was your mixed up. Yeah,
3: okay.
1: All right, here's the next one. Here we go.
3: All
2: right. And what is she the queen of?
3: She's the Empyrean, the queen.
1: What's her title?
3: Whitney Houston, and she's the...
2: Whitney Houston.
1: I will always love you, huh?
2: She is the voice.
1: Voice of a generation.
2: The voice of a generation. Oh, I was close.
3: That's nice. That's good. Trey got that. All that was
5: good. Queen of that boy.
1: Here we go. One more. Here we go.
4: It was all a dream. I used to read Word Up magazine.
2: You just hit the bell at this point.
1: I know. What?
3: Cruz? What? He's a king of hip hop.
1: No.
3: Biggie Smalls, baby.
1: He was the king of what?
3: New York.
1: There it is.
2: King of New York.
1: Yep.
3: Sorry.
1: And then the last one.
2: We get real loose.
1: What is he the king of? Whoa, whoa. Come on.
2: The king of family reunions. The king of family reunions.
1: He's the king of cookout music, they said. Cookout that is Frankie music. Beverly and Maze right there.
2: There we
1: right?
2: go.
1: There it is, fellas. Y'all did pretty good.
2: I won that.
1: I mean, it just came out equal.
2: The king.
1: Well, nobody won.
2: Nobody won.
1: Y'all
2: yeah.
1: just had fun. All right. Hey, just here it is.
2: Vibes.
1: Hey, happy Black Music Month, all right? It's Dee Dee in the morning.
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1: Good morning. It's Didi in the morning, guys. It's time for us to learn just a little. Un poquito in Spanish.
2: Oh, gosh.
3: Oh, I thought that was a song.
1: I speak a little Spanish.
4: We're going to learn a little bit
1: from this man who only knows a little bit. Oh,
4: I know more than you.
1: You're right.
4: That's right. What have you learned since we've been doing Speak a Little Spanish, JJ?
3: Just uno.
4: Please tell me you're kidding. You don't remember one word?
1: I learned hola.
3: That was
4: hola. And you just said un poquito. Trey, you have a plethora.
2: I've learned leche.
4: Leche, which is milk.
2: I'm milk. Right? Yeah, exactly.
4: Would you get some milk from a girl? Latin girl?
2: Poquito. What? Why would you say that?
4: Right, let me focus. Okay. Así mismo. Thank you for paying attention. Señoras, señores, ladies and gentlemen. This is Speak a Little Spanish. I'm going to tell you a Spanish phrase or a word, give you some multiple choice. You get it right or you get it wrong.
3: Let's get it.
4: Okay, así mismo.
3: Come this way first. Come to me first. I'm ready.
4: All right. Dame la pelota.
3: Dame.
4: By the way, this is the FIFA edition.
3: Oh, the FIFA edition. Okay.
4: Should have led with that.
1: Yeah.
4: It's the FIFA edition.
3: Okay. All right.
4: Dame la pelota. A, get me my Peloton. B, give me the ball. C, that's my uniform.
3: And say the word again.
4: Dame, the words. Dame la pelota.
3: That means give me the ball.
4: Boy, you on fire. That's
3: Come on
4: right,
3: now.
4: JJ.
3: I know. I heard that.
4: You played that before?
3: Yeah, I heard that before. Okay. Yeah.
4: Okay. All right. Mm-hmm. DD, you ready, all right, Queen? All right, here we go. Mi equipo favorito.
1: Favorito.
4: Mi equipo favorito. I love when you start fast. Right, A, one large burrito. B, I like that beet dough. Or C, my favorite teams.
1: Say that again.
4: Mi equipo favorito. A.
1: My favorite team.
2: Yeah.
4: She hit it. Yeah. All right.
1: That was too easy. Favorito.
4: Is that what it's talking about? Okay.
2: Using
4: the
2: context clues. I see.
4: That's how you got to do it. Trey, you're usually a professional on this.
2: That's right.
4: Nos vemos en el estadio. Nos vemos en el estadio. A, the United States. B, my team lost. Or C, meet me at the stadium. Nos vemos en el estadio.
2: Oh, that's a tough one. I'm going to say my team lost.
4: That's wrong, Trey. Yeah. Oh, no, so sorry, Trey.
3: That stands for meet me at the stadium.
4: Ah, sí, correcto. Pobrecito. Sorry, Trey. All right, let's go back to JJ. Come JJ, on. You ready?
3: Yeah, I'm ready,
4: baby. Here we go.
3: I'm rolling.
4: Mala decisión.
3: Mala decisión.
4: Okay. A, bad call. B, dumb ref. C, game over.
3: They say that word again?
4: Mala decisión.
3: You know what? That game is over.
4: The game is over? Last and final answer?
3: Yes, sir.
4: That's a no-no. A, it's bad
2: call. Yeah. You see how easy JJ is? You see how hard mine was?
1: I feel like you're like, you know, honors.
2: You see how hard mine was?
1: Honors. Yeah, sure.
2: You're just
1: keep in mind
3: what we're asking. Yeah.
4: All right. Aw. Didi, you ready? Let's go.
1: Yeah, sure.
4: El mejor jugador.
1: I'm a whore.
4: I did not.
1: What did you just say?
4: Pause. Stop.
1: What did you say?
4: El mejor jugador. A, the first half. B, green grass. Or C, the best player.
1: The best player.
4: Yes. Did you? Come on. Wait, how you get that one?
2: Uh-uh.
4: El mejor. You thought I'd call.
3: Yeah. Look what you said.
4: You got me about to say. All right, Trey, back to you.
2: There you go.
4: El tráfico es horrible.
2: I know this one.
4: The refs are terrible.
2: Uh-huh.
4: B, traffic is horrible. C, I love horror movies.
2: It's B.
4: Traffic is horrible.
2: Traffic is
4: horrible.
1: Bing, bing, bing.
4: Very nice. Ese señor sí habla español, okay. Ese señor ahí. Last one. Who wants it? ¿Quién lo quiere?
1: Give it to JJ.
4: JJ.
1: He needs a win.
4: We're going to get out of here good, okay?
3: Okay.
4: With a win.
3: Yes.
4: Buenos asientos.
5: A, good seats, B, tied score, or C, nice flights?
3: And say it again.
5: Buenos asientos.
3: That's a win.
2: I'm going to say good seats.
5: Ooh, okay. Trey says good seats.
2: Yeah.
5: You say that's a win?
2: Yes.
5: Good seats is the
1: answer. Damn it, JJ.
2: Good seats.
4: Yeah. Buenos asientos, JJ. Ay, pobrecito.
1: In this class, you got a D.
3: Yeah, let me. No, I'm going to take this off. Let me go and keep my notes.
1: Hey, you know what? Again, just drop the class.
2: I need a tutor. I need a good little Spanish Ooh. Tutor. So if there's a Spanish woman out there that want to tutor me, please.
4: Yes,
2: slide in my DMs. AYE underscore Trey G. I am a very good understudy.
4: Yes, say llámame.
2: Llámame.
4: Hey.
2: Llámame, bebecita. Llámame, bebecita, por favor.
3: That means she's fine.
1: Damn what he said.
4: He don't.
2: Llámame, bebecita.
4: Gracias.
1: Thank you. We speak a little Spanish on this show. Just a little.
2: Llámame, bebecita.
1: All right, thank you, J. Cruz. It's Dini in the morning.
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8: Abundant rising, everyone, and happy Tuesday. Rain early, then overcast this afternoon. High around 77. I'm Sarita Valmont, keeping you in the know. A police chase on the south side ended in a crash and two arrests yesterday. Police say officers spotted a vehicle connected to a bank robbery from Friday and attempted a traffic stop. The driver refused to pull over and the pursuit ended near Howland Chase when the vehicle crashed. Both the driver and passenger were taken into custody. An update to a story that I mentioned to you yesterday. MPD say that at least one person was arrested, 9 citations were issued, and 5 vehicles were towed following an apparent street takeover after the Festa Puerto Rico parade and festival on Sunday. The gathering has sparked mixed reactions, with some calling it dangerous and others saying it was simply a celebration. The Brewers beat the Athletics 15-14, and they continue the series in Las Vegas tonight at 9:05. Join me, Sarita Valmont, this Saturday at the Juneteenth Racine Outdoor Festival at the John Bryant Community Center. 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
8: Here's your update on the roads from the Jammin' Traffic Center. We got stop-and-go traffic on I-94 westbound between 35th Street and Mitchell Boulevard.
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1: Hey, it's Didi in the Morning, and comedian J.J. Williamson needs to talk to us.
2: Yeah, my handyman came through this weekend, man. Shout out to my homeboy, man, my man Bobby Hampton, man.
1: Bobby came through. Anybody with a name like Bobby Hampton, he does everything, man, in the house. Bobby Hampton can handle it.
2: Man, Bobby came in there, man, fixed my lights, man, made sure they ain't blinking no more. Mm-hmm. He fixed my screen door. I mean, I can get out of there without a screwdriver now. What else he do? He put my ceiling fan up outside. Come on now.
1: Come on, Bobby Hampton.
2: Come on, Bobby Hampton came through.
1: Oh, Hamilton, man. Hamilton.
2: Yeah, Hamilton.
1: Let's get it right. Hold on a second. His accent, I thought he was saying Hampton.
2: Yeah. You got to pay attention to me now.
1: He missed the L a few times when he was saying his name is Hamilton.
3: Yeah, it was gone.
2: Yeah. And he opened up the ceiling fan box and realized they have all the screws in there. He went back to Lowe's with me and complained.
3: Wow.
2: Yeah, he just said, man, I'm going to sit outside and wait on you. He said, man, I'll ride with you.
1: Now, listen, I may need him because we got some electrical outlets that ain't working.
2: Yeah,
1: in the
2: man,
1: house,
2: oh,
1: right?
2: He got all that. He got the tape. He came in with the tool belt. That's how serious he was.
3: Well, okay. Damn.
2: He has the tool belt, man.
1: I need his help there. And then we have a ceiling fan that needs to be changed out. It's real old. One of the blades ain't working on it.
2: Oh, man. Come on. He'll put a new blade on there, whatever you want up
1: Bobby
2: there.
1: Bobby Hamilton?
2: Yeah, Bobby, man.
4: Can I get in on this real quick? I still need an AC unit for a house. I need inside and outside by 1,300 square.
1: Can Bobby Hamilton help
2: Bobby
1: him?
2: Bobby got you on that.
4: I need an AC unit for a house inside, outside. I need that attic work, and I need the one that's on the outside, 1,300 square feet, two-ton unit.
1: You need a call.
4: Two, three-ton unit.
2: Call Bobby Hamilton.
4: Hey, follow me right now. AYE_TreyG. For the low, please. I don't care if it came from a damn elementary school.
1: All right, listen, coming up, we got our Hot Topics on the way. It's Didi in the Morning. Today's R&B and old school. 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

0: 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My Jammin' mug in the break room. 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And to the person who has my Jammin' t-shirt, I know you hear this. 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
2: All right, listen, let's good morning. It's Dee Dee in the morning on this Tuesday, June 9th. Let's get right.

0: right into the Hot Topics. Last night, it was all about the Knicks and San Antonio Spurs. Yep. We got to get into it because Stephen A. Smith got mad and Cardi B then sounded off on it, too. Let's go.
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0: 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We're powered by purpose. So they were saying that, you know, Trump was there and everybody knew, everybody was mad. They said he got booed.

0: They didn't sound like boo. It just sounded like they're all.
1: That's how they boo in New York.
0: Oh, okay.
1: They kind of like growl at you.
0: Oh, okay. Okay,
1: they growl at you.
2: Growl. Yeah. Damn.
0: Well, yeah, we knew he was going to get booed. I mean, I did.
1: Absolutely. Absolutely. And then when the camera finally put him on the big screen, he going to have another to salute.
0: Uh-oh.
1: No, he
0: salute.
1: He did a salute while they booed him. And then he went to sleep.
0: Okay.
3: Uh-uh. 10 minutes later.
1: All that noise in Madison Square Garden, all that drama, and he will sleep through all of that.
0: I would have been mad, though, because they said the price of some of them tickets, and these people had to get in there 2 hours and this and that.
3: Yeah.
0: I would have been mad. Everything. But I heard Stephen A.
1: Everybody was heated, especially my man Stephen A. Smith, man. Now, you know, he usually tried to fade away from sports, but he was talking about Trump being there. He did not like it.
4: This president has no business showing up in New York City. I am dead serious. It is selfish. It is narcissistic. It is ridiculous that he is coming to this game. I would say the same thing if it were Obama, George W., Clinton. I don't give a damn we went back to Reagan. This is not a football stadium in some space in Texas where you got a whole bunch of outlays and all of this. This is the Garden. This is Midtown Manhattan. You have any idea what the congestion is going to be like in New York City here? If it causes the New York Knicks to lose, I'm blaming him.
0: Well,
4: I'm blaming the President of the United States. I'm going to stay on that.
0: Okay.
4: And damn it, I hope the GOP lose votes because of it if we lose.
2: Damn.
0: All right. Well, let's see. Steve, that's the first time we didn't hear Stephen say anything about Trump.
2: Yeah.
0: Negative.
2: Yeah. You know, Trump said something back to him as well. Yeah. Trump also said that he didn't hear people booing him.
0: Oh, God,
2: he said he only heard cheers when he was in the building. He also said that Stephen A. Smith is not smart enough to run for president.
0: Okay, can we please? I can't. This dude here, we see and hear what we hear. Stop playing with us, you fool.
3: We don't know.
0: Stop. It's so disrespectful, and it's starting to offend my intelligence.
2: Yeah.
0: All of us should be offended at this point. Can we oust this CEO of the world, of our country?
2: I don't think so.
0: We can't?
2: I don't think
0: he's
2: so.
0: He's the CEO. I mean, and he's psychotic. All right, listen, let's talk about Cardi B.
3: So Cardi out here talking about the Knicks, and them Knicks need to win, and she knows why.
5: The rats will disappear, trees will start growing, potholes will be filled, rains of glitters are coming down, the Statue of Liberty is going to finally walk, it's going to mean everything, crimes will be solved, thank goodness.
3: She's so silly.
2: We talked about this yesterday. I'm telling you, when sports teams win in certain cities, man,
0: crime is down.
2: Folks be kumbaya-ing a little bit.
3: Crazy. Now they're going to destroy it first and then they be kumbaya.
2: Yeah.
3: Because they don't allow
1: for it. You know, a lot of videos out, man, since they lost that game. It was a lot of drama after that game. A lot of fighting.
3: See that?
1: Those Knicks fans was heated about that game. And then they caught a couple of Spurs fans coming, and the police had to surround them and escort them out.
3: The one man got beat up. I saw the one guy got jumped.
2: Now, if they win the whole chip, like, they're going to be hanging from light poles
1: and
2: car stops. It's going to be madness.
1: I guarantee. If they win that championship, somebody gonna climb the Statue of Liberty.
2: Oh my God.
3: Won't be the first time.
2: King Kong or somebody.
0: Finally, what's going on with academics, y'all?
2: Oh God. Okay, so DJ Academics, they say DJ Academics is the most consistent ish talker of 2026.
0: But I'm starting
2: is what
0: to like it.
2: Kinda sorta, right?
0: Like
2: now he has his sights set on Lil Baby and the whole Atlanta rap group. He basically is calling Atlanta Ratlanta. Check this out.
6: You're hanging with the police. Y'all niggas in Atlanta? We've heard you talk to the police. You can't say I'm the feds when we heard your man talking to the feds. I'm gonna cook you later. Let that be. You stupid ass nigga. Imagine calling me the feds when you riding passenger princess with the feds. It's a reason why when y'all drop songs, y'all gotta say, this a rat, this a rat, this a rat. Y'all from Atlanta. All y'all been doing is talking to the cops. That's the Atlanta special, you stupid ass nigga. If I'm the cops, Young Thug the lieutenant.
2: Yeah.
1: Oh, damn.
2: That came after Lil Baby premiered a new song where he called DJ Academics the feds in the song. So then DJ Academics was like, well, no, Atlanta is the police station if I'm the feds.
0: Damn.
1: Oh, wow.
0: That's the prison.
2: Literally called them the police station. I said, God, dog.
0: Ratlanta.
1: Ratlanta.
2: Wow. That's zero, man.
0: Yikes. All right, y'all, coming up next hour, we're going to tap in with a comedy legend. That's on the way. It's Dee Dee in the Morning. 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
7: Abundant rising, everyone, and happy Tuesday. Rain early, then overcast this afternoon. High around 77. I'm Sarita Valmon, keeping you in the know. A police chase on the south side ended in a crash and two arrests yesterday. Police say officers spotted a vehicle connected to a bank robbery from Friday and attempted a traffic stop. The driver refused to pull over and the pursuit ended near Holland Chase when the vehicle crashed. Both the driver and passenger were taken into custody. An update to a story that I mentioned to you yesterday. MPD say that at least one person was arrested, 9 citations were issued, and 5 vehicles were towed following the apparent street takeover after the Festa Puerto Rico parade and festival on Sunday. The gathering has sparked mixed reactions, with some calling it dangerous and others saying it was simply a celebration. MPD are also investigating 2 separate shootings that left 3 people injured. A 22-year-old and a 33-year-old were shot near 27th and Capitol last night. Both were taken to the hospital and expected to survive. A 3rd person was injured in a separate shooting near Titonia and Thurston. No arrests have been made. The Brewers beat the Athletics 15-14, and they continue the series in Las Vegas tonight at 9:05. 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I'm Sarita Valmon, keeping you in the know.
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1: It is Tuesday. It's Dee Dee in the morning, and we appreciate you listening
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1: 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It's Dee Dee in the morning. 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And follow me online at D-E-D-E in the morning.
3: Yeah, keep listening. I got kids. Jay Cruz on there. That's Cruz with a K.
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4: And please follow your boy, the real JJ from the SIP.
1: Two. All right, what you got over there, Trey? What's trending?
2: Victor Wembanyama is trending. Not only is he in the NBA Finals right now, doing a heck of a job, might I say, but he also is trending because he has a really good heart. You know, Victor Wembanyama is from France,
3: right,
2: where they care a little bit more, I feel like, about their citizens than maybe the American
3: politics
2: and political system.
3: Dare you?
2: Maybe, right? Well, Victor Wembanyama's agent is now saying that he refuses to sign any endorsement deals for any kind of soda companies, they are saying.
3: Oh.
2: It says that he will never advertise for a Coca-Cola, a Pepsi product, or anything like that, because he says he never wants to kill the kids.
1: Mm.
2: He says soda is very bad for you. It kills kids and the sugar in soda, basically.
3: Okay.
2: So,
1: nice.
2: Victor Wembanyama has a good heart. That's a lot of money he's missing out on, too.
3: Kills kids is a little extreme, but okay.
1: All right. Hey, listen, coming up next hour, guess what? Comedy legend is getting ready to grace the studio. Mark Curry on the way. It's Dee Dee in the morning. Today's R&B and old school jam in 98.3.

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1: What up? 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
1: Good morning, Didi in the morning. All right, Jay Cruz is here. Also, Trey G and comedian J.J. Williamson. Mark Curry is
2: here. Look, I haven't seen you in 15 years.
1: I know, it's been years.
2: And you look fabulous always.
1: Thank you. Okay, so Mark, let's talk first of all. You get a big check coming from Hang
2: always,
1: with Mr. Cooper?
2: Always.
1: Do you really? Because everybody online be showing their checks and they be like 10 cents, 35, $2. Do you get big residuals from that?
2: Well, you know what? I never say no money. No, I don't get any money from them. No money. Not at all. I don't get any money. At all.
1: Zero. How long was that show on?
2: That show was 5 years.
1: Was it? Oh, so when you go to 5 years, you do go into syndication.
2: Yeah, we go
1: right?
2: into syndication. Yes, we go into syndication. Money. Yeah, we go into syndication. So not too many black shows went into syndication. Right. You know, so bam, not too many black shows stayed 5 years.
1: Yeah.
2: So I'm like Didi in the morning. I'm in the game.
3: Syndicated.
2: Staying in the game. Didi's the only lady who stay in the game in morning.
1: I know.
2: She's been waking up at 2:30 for the last 15 years.
1: Well, you ain't lying.
2: Man.
1: You ain't lying.
2: That'd be a good woman to have. Am I right, fellas? She's gone.
1: Shout
2: sleep.
1: Out to her husband.
2: Maybe you want to go out to dinner? No, I'm too tired. Oh, well, I want to take you to the best steakhouse. Oh, well. I'm sleepy. Oh, well. Let me tell you.
1: You ain't lying. That's how it works with me and my husband.
2: That's right. But, you know, I love doing stand-up, you know, because that's the gift that I have. And I want to be a comedian. Mm-hmm. That's what I don't want to be anything else but a funny comedian.
1: Nice.
4: Do you feel that comedy is in a weird place right now? Because I guess like with like the Kevin Hart roast, like a lot of people are more sensitive, I feel like, nowadays.
2: Joke. You know, be funny. My thing is be funny. All of that's sensitive because they ain't got no jokes.
4: Yo.
2: That's why.
4: Yeah.
2: Jokes. What are jokes? You know, you get out there be racist. That's not a joke. You know, you guys, what are jokes at? I believe in that. So, a lot of these dudes, you know, is lagging and dagging and flagging because they ain't got no jokes. Get some jokes. Show me some jokes, fool. Show me an hour of real material without messing with the crowd, fool. Show me some jokes.
5: Tell
2: me some jokes, fool.
5: Yeah,
2: that's right.
5: I ain't got nothing. I was using that.
2: Tell some jokes. Do an hour of jokes.
1: Right. And so you tell real jokes.
2: I tell jokes. I riff so well that you could throw a topic out and I can riff better than your joke. Right. You know?
1: So if I throw a subject like I say something about OnlyFans, I mean, are you
2: OnlyFans? Uh-huh. Yeah, I like OnlyFans. Okay. Matter of fact, I saw a girl, she had her QR code in her lace front.
4: Stop it.
2: And for her OnlyFans. I'm not lying. We was at the club. I took a picture. Click, click. Uh-huh. And bam. And got out. You see what I'm saying? It's called quick wit, fool.
1: Yeah.
2: On that willy dilly dilly killy dilly stuff. Let's go. Let's do some jokes.
1: Okay, Trey, somebody throw another one out. Let's see.
4: If somebody threw out something about Didi. What about Didi? The whole case with Didi and everything.
2: Well, I ain't never went to a Didi party. Okay. I'm gonna tell you now, I was too tall. I'm 6'6".
4: Shut up.
2: I'm 6'6". I could look over the heads before I got there. Wait a minute. Is that the priest? Wait a minute. Is that the dude from the team? Let's go.
1: What about LeBron James?
2: I mean, I like LeBron. I look at the NBA players and I look at it like LeBron. For example, the coach, J.J. Redick, how much he getting paid? $20 million?
1: Right.
2: What the hell you got to tell LeBron James to do?
4: Okay.
2: Hey, shoot from the other side. Let's go.
1: We gotta take a break.
2: Didi in the morning. What? Wait till the night.
1: More coming out with Mark Curry on the way, everybody. It's Didi in the morning.
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Hey, it's Didi in the morning. I know you're talking about Didi. What's the number? Here it is. 833-TALK-TO-DIDI. All right? 833-825-5233. Call right now. You get a chance to talk to us. It's Jammin' 98.3.

0: 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An AL matchup you don't want to miss as Corey Seager and the Texas Rangers take on Wilson Contreras and the Boston Red Sox. It all begins this Sunday at 6. 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
1: Hey, good morning. It's Didi in the Morning. I got Jay Cruz is here, also Trey G, and comedian J.J. Williamson, of course, and brought in some of his people. I always say, y'all got nothing but a fraternity.
2: Yeah, we're a fraternity. Yeah.
3: Yes, sir.
2: Yeah. We're strong, and we deep, and we love each other.
1: Yeah, that's right. Comedian Mark Curry is here.
3: Yeah.
1: So, Mark, listen, they gave me some questions, right?
3: Yes.
1: And they were saying this, you know, you can't overthink it. You can't do a PR spin. I'm going to ask you questions. You just got to go with it, okay?
3: All right, let's go with it.
1: All right, here we go.
3: Bam.
1: Worst date you ever been on?
3: Worst what?
1: Worst date you ever been on?
3: Chick, she was taller than me. She was a WNBA player.
1: Damn.
3: And she dunked on me. I hate that. Beep. We played a low ball and she dunked on me.
4: That's a terrible date.
3: All right, so I hate her. I hate her. I'm 6'6".
1: Wait, so you weren't intimidated by a woman being taller than you?
3: No, I thought she was bad. I said, wow, look at this beautiful silhouette of a beautiful lady. Whoa, whoa, whoa. So we had a little nice little date. Everything was right. But we went by a little court and we started playing and she dunked on me.
1: Oh, shit.
3: She didn't dunk. Almost dunked on me. I hate her. People were there.
1: Okay.
3: You can't disrespect Mr. Cooper. What's
1: all
3: wrong
1: right.
3: with you?
1: Most overrated celebrity.
3: Michael Jackson.
1: No.
4: Oh.
3: From the hill.
4: Wow.
3: Let's go.
1: All right. Why?
3: You're a little different out there. A little different. You're a little different.
1: Let me see. What's been the pettiest reason that you stopped talking to someone?
3: Mm. Pettiest reason?
1: Pettiest reason.
3: I heard you talking behind my back.
1: Oh,
3: I don't know if that's petty, but you know, you're talking behind my back. Yeah, you're out of there. See ya.
5: Yeah.
3: Don't want to be with you.
1: I agree
3: you know?
1: With that.
3: And, I'm just blatant. I just look at you and say, hey, man, you know, don't talk to me.
1: Okay, what's the one thing you've done that you would never want? Well, I guess if you would never want nobody to know, you wouldn't tell us. Okay.
3: Me and
1: the
3: Holly
1: most
3: Berry.
1: Ridiculous thing. What?
3: Me and Holly Berry. What? I don't want to tell nobody that. Let's keep going. Come on, Didi in the Morning. Let's keep pushing this thing.
4: What?
3: Let's keep pushing this.
1: What was the most ridiculous thing that you spent money on?
3: Most ridiculous thing I spent money on. Wow.
4: Morgan.
3: Gold Zeniths. Gold Zenith rims.
1: Really?
3: Oh, yeah. My gold Zeniths.
4: Oh, them Zeniths was hard,
3: my
4: though.
3: My Gold Zeniths, baby. Oh. I still got them.
5: I got
3: them on that, baby.
5: I got the Google.
3: I spent a lot of money on that. Yeah, on that Cougar, but I still got my Gold Zeniths.
1: They're a lot of money?
3: Yeah, a lot of money. And I love your crew. You have a beautiful staff.
1: Thank you.
3: They are. Yeah. Ariel Knight, that brother right there, the choir. I know you, too.
1: Yeah, that's a G-Man.
3: From old school.
1: And he's a pastor.
3: Man.
1: Here's something you need to know about G-Man. He is a pastor, and they now are getting ready to expect their fifth baby.
3: Yes, Lord.
4: Wow. Hey,
5: you're doing the Lord's work.
3: Yeah. It's that shirt. He tried to get his own church.
5: Yeah.
1: How's the oldest?
6: 14.
1: 14.
3: He's right selling weed back in the day.
5: That's crazy.
3: Yeah. Now he's a pastor. Didi in the Morning. This is a real revelation.
1: Please get your tickets. And no matter where you are in the country, get your tickets to see this man when he comes to town.
3: The real Mark Curry on Instagram. I'm an old dude. I just had my birthday June 1st. That's my birthday show.
5: Gemini season.
3: Yeah, Gemini. So I'm still in this game, baby.
1: Aren't you two people? They say Gemini.
3: Yes,
1: two
3: I am two people. I am two. And nothing wrong with that. Two people. East Oakland and L.A.
5: Come on.
3: Right.
5: Not L.A.
1: Get your tickets no matter where he is. Make sure you go see him. Y'all clap it up for Mr. Mark Curry.
3: Yeah, man.
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6: Abundant rising, everyone, and happy Tuesday. Rain early, then overcast this afternoon, high around 77. I'm Sarita Valmon, keeping you in the know. A police chase on the south side ended in a crash and 2 arrests yesterday. Police say officers spotted a vehicle connected to a bank robbery from Friday and attempted a traffic stop. The driver refused to pull over and the pursuit ended near Holland Chase when the vehicle crashed. Both the driver and passenger were taken into custody. MPD are also investigating 2 separate shootings that left 3 people injured. A 22-year-old and a 33-year-old were shot near 27th and Capitol last night. Both were taken to the hospital and expected to survive. A third person was injured in a separate shooting near Titonia and Thurston. No arrests have been made. The Brewers beat the Athletics 15-14, and they continue the series in Las Vegas tonight at 9:05. 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
6: Here's your update on the roads in the Jam and Traffic Center. Please be careful out there. We do have an accident on the left shoulder on Mitchell Boulevard that is creating stop traffic on I-94 westbound between 25th Street and Mitchell Boulevard. And we also have stopped traffic on I-94 eastbound between 84th Street and 35th Street. And we also have stop and go traffic on I-43-94 northbound between Mitchell Interchange and Holt Avenue.
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1: All right, listen, we got to have a conversation right now. Trey G wants to educate. You know, J. Cruz likes to have us speak a little English.
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3: Talk a little Spanish.
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1: Speak a little Spanish.
2: Talk a little English.
1: I'm going to say, Trey going to make us speak better English.
2: Uh-oh.
3: I love that. All right.
2: Hey, Donald Trump, relax.
4: And I'm going to mess up the English.
2: Right. Well, see, JJ, that's part of the reason why I wanted to bring this to you. Okay. It can be a learning lesson for everybody
1: so,
2: in the room.
1: So this is speak a little English?
2: Kind of, sort of.
3: Okay. Especially you, JJ.
2: Okay. Kind of, sort of. I came across this list, right, of English words with silent letters. Mm. Now, some of them might be a little tricky
3: right.
2: as well.
3: Okay.
2: So let's go through them real quick.
1: I
2: want
1: already know one.
2: What's that?
1: Merlot.
3: Yep.
1: It'd be Merlot. It says Merlot.
2: I guess so, yeah.
1: Yeah, remember Merlot is, and the T is silent the T on the end of Merlot. Yeah.
2: Salmon. That's salmon.
1: Salmon has that, well, that L is supposed to be silent, ain't it?
2: Kind of, sort of.
3: It's supposed to
1: in
3: be.
1: In certain areas, it's silent.
2: That's what y'all be saying.
1: Certain communities, it's silent. In certain other ones, it's not.
2: In my community, it's not.
1: If the L ain't silent?
2: It's salmon.
1: Okay.
2: Yeah, it's salmon.
1: What is in yours, JJ? Is it salmon or salmon?
4: It's salmon.
1: Is salmon?
4: Well, when I'm on there looking at
1: salmon. Salamander.
2: How about a word like this? This has a silent letter in it.
1: Okay.
2: Tsunami.
1: Tsunami.
3: Tsunami. Yeah.
1: Tsunami. Sure does.
2: Now, some people might say tsunami.
3: Tsunami.
2: Tsunami. Somebody might say that. No. They'd be wrong.
1: No, when black people first heard they were saying, everybody like, you heard about that tsunami? Mm,
2: yeah.
3: I can't.
2: These are English words with silent letters. This one kind of threw me when I first seen it because I'm saying it in my head.
1: Okay.
2: Honest. I was like, no.
3: Hell yes.
2: The H, it's you do it.
4: Yeah, you don't say it.
2: But
1: honest.
2: The H, yes, the H is actually silent. You are saying the O.
3: Because you're not saying honest.
2: Right.
3: Yeah. When it says honest, you're honest.
2: Yeah, okay. It's honest. Number three, how about this one? Island. The S.
3: Absolutely.
2: An island.
1: Why we got it then? I'm trying to figure out why the hell we got to have it
3: the
1: then.
3: The English language went out of its way to be difficult.
1: Yeah, Island. That sounds Island. Like it should be Island.
2: It very much so is very difficult, Cruz. This one, I think we all say this one wrong. Q. Q-U-E-U-E. It's not pronounced Q, it's pronounced Huey.
1: What?
3: Hold on. QQ? QQ is...
2: Yeah, it's not pronounced Q.
1: We've been saying it wrong?
2: Yes, it's U-E-U-E. It's actually how you say it.
1: Ew.
2: You're
3: no,
2: in the,
3: you don't.
2: You're in the ew.
3: Wow. You're in the Q. Oh, so when you say you're in the Q, you're in the U. Oh, my God.
2: You're in
3: wow,
2: the ew.
3: I learned that. Wow.
2: Yeah. These are English words with silence letter. Knife.
1: Oh, yeah.
2: Knife. This will sometimes throw me when I see it, because I always want to say knife.
1: Yeah,
4: for real.
2: I always want to say it.
3: Well, you should, because there's a K.
2: No, you should not. You should not. This was another one that threw me hour.
1: Like, what's your like hour? Oh,
2: like
1: the
2: time.
1: Hour. Time,
2: like,
1: hour.
2: Yeah, like time.
3: Yeah.
1: The H is silent.
2: Exactly. H-O-U-R, the H is silent. Doubt.
3: But now, but wait, I'm sorry. Mm-hmm. O-U-R is also hour.
1: Yeah.
3: See how stupid the language is?
2: It
3: go
2: is.
3: Ahead, continue. Hey,
1: hold on a second. Hold tricky. On a second, everybody. I got to have a
2: yeah,
1: problem.
2: Please.
1: Oh, you got a question with this one. Why are you so mad at the English language?
3: Because it makes it so hard.
1: Like, you just all of a sudden, you're just very angry.
4: Well, what you come here for?
3: I was born here,
4: oh,
3: sir.
4: Oh, my bad.
3: Kiss my ass. My parents weren't.
1: Oh,
3: shut
1: God.
3: Up.
2: These are English words with silent letters. Now, me being dyslexic, this one always threw me as a kid.
1: Ooh.
2: Yeah, I got a little bit of dyslexia. Doubt.
4: Mm.
2: I get my D's and my B's mixed up as is.
1: So you called it bout?
2: Yeah. Yeah.
1: About it.
2: Don't let it be lowercase. Oh, my God, bro. It be turning me to shreds.
3: Oh, because it's bad.
2: Oh, turn me every which way but loose.
1: Really?
2: Yes. I get my P's and my Q's mixed up a lot of times.
3: I'm going to ask Baby Gino if that word gives him problems.
2: Yeah, 100%.

0: psychology.
1: Oh, yeah.
0: Yeah, psychology. Yeah. I always try to spell this one, and psychic, I can never get it.
1: So you're right, because when we see psychic, it's spelled P-S-Y, right?
0: I couldn't tell you.
2: Yes, yeah, this, yep.
1: So the P yep. is silent.
0: Yeah. Literally could not tell you. Yeah. Listen is another one where the English words has a silent letter.
1: Silent and listen?
0: T. Listen. You don't hit no T in listen.
1: Listen.
0: Yeah. Wednesday? I can't even say it.
2: I hate the way it's spelled.
0: Is it Wednesday?
2: It is.
1: Hold on. Let's go to our producer, Tracy. She went to Pace University. How do you pronounce Wednesday?
3: Wednesday?
1: You do it like that?
3: Yeah.
0: See, I don't say that. I say Wednesday.
1: Wednesday?
0: Tuesday, Wednesday, Thursday.
1: You say Wednesday.
0: Wednesday.
3: Yeah. I'm surprised you say Wednesday.
0: Wednesday.
2: That's stupid.
0: It might be that, Wednesday.
1: Okay.
4: Because I usually don't use none of the Y's in the days at all.
1: What you call it?
4: Just Wednesday?
0: Wednesday.
4: Wednesday. Oh, you don't hear why?
2: Wednesday.
0: Mm. Wednesday.
4: Tuesday.
2: Tuesday.
4: Thursday.
1: He doesn't say Thursday.
2: You
4: don't say the why?
1: I do. I, on
2: Friday.
1: On Thursday.
2: No, we say the why.
1: I say the Thursday.
0: Friday.
1: Okay,
0: Friday. What? Saturday.
2: Y'all stretching it a little bit.
0: No. Monday. Saturday. Monday.
2: Monday.
0: Yeah. That's how it goes. Right. Now, these are some English words with silent letters. We're just going to finish it off like this. Corpse. Wrist. Salmon actually did make the list. Castle. Debt. Plumber. Knight. K-N-I-G-H-T. K-N-I-G-H-T. Autumn. And whistle.
2: Ooh. And bomb.
1: Whistle.
0: Bomb.
2: Bomb.
0: Yeah.
2: I hate bomb.
0: Whistle. I used to say that when I was younger. Whistle. I used to say whistle.
1: Hold on a second. What's silent in bomb?
2: Bomb.
0: He don't
2: There's
0: know.
2: There's no B. There's no B at
1: I
2: the end.
1: I thought it was a bomb.
2: There's no B. But do you say the B? Bomb.
0: Oh, bomb.
2: The second bomb. B.
4: The second B.
2: Okay. Oh, the second. Ooh, you tried to get.
0: Anything for him to be right.
1: I don't. Okay.
2: I got it.
4: And when I'm high, when I say DD, I don't say them E's.
0: Uh-uh. It just be the D's, what right?
4: DD.
1: All right, you know what?
0: That's a tricky one.
1: Thank you for that, Trey. Thank you. All right, y'all, it's Dee Dee in the morning. Today's R&B and Old School, Jammin' 98.3.

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1: Good morning, it's Dee Dee in the morning. Let's get right to the hot topics, because anybody hear what's going on with Russell Wilson in Sierra? Ooh. Bad news.
2: Uh-oh.
1: This is some bad news. We got to tell you about it right now. Here we go.
3: If you're talking about it, Dee Dee's talking about it. Hot topics on Dee Dee in the morning.
1: So last night, you know, I was upset because the Knicks lost. Some people say it was because Donald Trump was there.
4: Yes. Donald Trump was at the game, man. He made an appearance at game 3 in New York, and a lot of fans did not like the fact that he was there. Now, when they was doing the national anthem, he did stand up, and the cameraman put the camera on him, and they rained him with boos.
1: Right.
4: A lot of boos. Well, Trump said he didn't get booed, and this is his reaction.
5: I thought it was amazing, actually. You mean when they had the camera on me? I thought it was very good, yeah. It was certainly amazing. I think, mostly cheers. It was loud, and it was very enthusiastic.
1: I believe he's living in an alternate world.
4: Oh, my God.
1: He's living in an alternate universe world or something. He on a different timeline.
6: That boy being a nap 24/7.
1: Because what he heard and saw was not what we all saw.
4: No, not at all.
1: Something wrong here.
2: They booed the mess out of him.
1: Something's wrong.
6: He sees rigged elections, and there's none.
1: Yeah.
6: Okay.
2: I think he's okay. He's so comfortable lying.
1: I know it.
2: Just
1: for sure.
2: So comfortable.
1: And lying in our face and taking it.
6: Oh, okay. And happy birthday, by the way. He turned 80.
1: Okay.
2: Damn.
1: All right. Let's talk about Tasha K.
2: Oh, man. So Tasha K is throwing around some crazy allegations about Russell Wilson. You know, we was just talking about how he signed a new deal with CBS. It's been all over the headlines how he retired from the NFL as well. Well, now Tasha K is saying that Sierra and Russell Wilson might be having a little money trouble real soon.
7: Sierra ain't got no money coming in. He bought a master's. Apparently, they have two mansions immediately on the market for sale. Now, a lot of people say, well, he's no longer needed in Denver. He moved from Seattle because he had a house in Seattle. But here's the thing. When you got an $85 million payout, your expenses are $1 million a month. Mm. They're giving you $85 million to just go. You don't have a job right now. Your wife don't work. Mm-mm. All she does is walk from the fireplace to the camera. Beautiful. Mm. They are selling two mansions. Mm-mm. Because if your expenses is $1 million a month, you got offices, you got employees, and you got two homes, a $25 million home in Denver and a $40 million home in Washington State that has been on the market since 2022.
1: Ooh.
7: Now, this is according to the New York Post. Since y'all want to say, dang, bro. Numbers.
1: Oh, wow.
6: Numbers don't lie.
1: That is $1 million dollars in expenses a month.
2: Yeah.
1: No problem.
2: Yeah, 100%. Always. And you got two houses over $20 million.
4: Right. What? Well, like, and then one you can't sell.
1: You got to
4: carry that note.
2: So are saying that they're going to be in some real financial trouble really soon is what
1: Tasha
2: says.
4: See, everybody get out here and 1-2-step.
2: Sierra's prayer better be for some more money.
4: Okay.
1: Switch that prayer.
2: Switch that prayer.
1: Y'all. All right. Let's talk about Vlad.
6: Oh, yeah. So Vlad is a very popular podcaster, y'all. He's been around. You know, he's been criticized. Well, again, he is being criticized for exposing something about Nicki Minaj's husband. Because we all heard when he had to move out, he moved back to Queens. People were saying they broke up.
2: Right.
6: Well, he's the one that broke that.
8: The Barbs are probably the craziest, like, hive. Like, what am I supposed to take legal action on? The last thing they got mad at was that her husband was a registered sex offender, now has a house. He's now living in Queens in, like, an 800-square-foot house in the hood in Jamaica, Queens. And when I post that up there, the Barbs lost their mind. And I would think that they would be happy because now this guy who's a convicted sex offender seems like he's out of the picture. But they just got mad at me and said that I'm lying.
9: So you do believe that they may have broken up?
8: Well, why else would you be living there?
1: Mm.
2: Wow.
6: I mean, it could be his man cave where he escapes from her for a little bit.
1: Okay.
2: But like he said, if you are a registered sex offender, you have to put your address on paper. They got to know where you stay.
1: So that's they broke up to me. I can see it. And maybe that's why she was so angry recently, because it felt like every time she released something from, remember, I was like, you got a husband and a baby. Girl, stay home and be happy.
2: And she haven't addressed it. So
6: another failed relationship. Yeah,
1: not about another. Oh, wow. It's just damn. All right, hey, listen. Coming up, we got $1,000 for you next. It's Dee Dee in the morning.
9: Hey, Jen, you ready for a girls' night in?
10: Absolutely. 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
13: Abundant rising, everyone, and happy Tuesday. Rain early, then overcast this afternoon, high around 77. I'm Sarita Valmon, keeping you in the know. A police chase on the south side ended in a crash and two arrests yesterday. Police say officers spotted a vehicle connected to a bank robbery from Friday and attempted a traffic stop. The driver refused to pull over and the pursuit ended near Holland Chase when the vehicle crashed. Both the driver and passenger were taken into custody. An update to a story that I mentioned to you yesterday. MPD say that at least one person was arrested. Nine citations were issued and five vehicles were towed following an apparent street takeover after the Festa Puerto Rico parade and festival on Sunday. The gathering has sparked mixed reactions, with some calling it dangerous and others saying it was simply a celebration. MPD are also investigating two separate shootings that left three people injured. A 22-year-old and a 33-year-old were shot near 27th and Capitol last night. Both were taken to the hospital and expected to survive. A third person was injured in a separate shooting near Titonia and Thurston. No arrests have been made. The Brewers beat the Athletics 15-14, and they continue the series in Las Vegas tonight at 9:05. 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More with
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1: Here's your final update on the roads and the jam and traffic center. Please be careful out there. We do have an accident on the left shoulder at Mitchell Boulevard, which is creating stop traffic and I-94 westbound between 25th Street and Mitchell Boulevard. Then we have more stop traffic in I-94 eastbound between 84th Street and 35th Street. And then we have stop and go traffic in I-43-94 northbound between the Plainfield Curve and Holt Avenue, and the same in I-43 southbound between Silver Spring Drive and Center Street. Jam and traffic is brought to you by the Fond du Lac Avenue Business Improvement District 54. Now accept vendor applications to be part of an annual food and street festival in July. 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
3: Hey, good morning. It's Didi in the morning looking for Trey right now to find out what's trending.
4: Hey, so I think it's official at this point, man. Michael has surpassed $900 million at the global box office. Very fast,
5: whoa,
4: too.
5: Yeah, that's what's up.
4: Very fast, too, might I add. They say the last totals was $898 million globally as of June 2026. So that $900 million milestone, they will hit that. That is Lion Gate. That is their highest grossing film.
3: Wow. That's nice.
5: Has Mike been out a full month yet?
4: I think so.
3: It's been a month.
4: Yeah, it's been over a month.
3: All right. Well, listen, congrats to them. Right now, though, I can say congratulations to you. Play our $1,000 mini game right now at 833. 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
5: That's 833-825-5233.
3: It's Didi in the morning. 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

0: 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My Jammin' mug in the break room. 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And to the person who has my Jammin' t-shirt, I know you hear this. 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
2: Hey, good morning. It's Didi in the morning. Guys, listen, let's have a conversation about this. All right, here's the conversation. It's about J.J. Williamson. And
3: who?
2: He says, you.
3: Me?
2: Yeah, you said you wanted to talk about the benefit of having kids at home.
3: Yeah, man, you know, school is out, man. You know, you're trying to find things for your kids to do, man. You know, you don't have to take them to school no more, man. You know, so they're home. So I feel like there are some benefits to having your kids home for the summer.
2: Okay.
3: Here's some benefits to having your kids home for the summer. Guess what? You ain't got to worry about that car rider line every day.
2: Mm-hmm.
3: Twice a day.
4: Carpooling.
3: The car rider, man. You saving gas.
2: Hold on a second. You called it the car rider line?
3: Car rider line.
2: Car rider line.
3: Yeah, rider. Yeah, because you got to get in the car.
4: I tried to help.
3: The ride. Yeah. But guess what? Means same damn thing. Means same damn thing,
4: and the
3: man.
4: New parents are the worst because they don't know the rules. You understand what I'm saying?
3: Right.
4: They don't know how it flows, and they might try to do something, cut somebody off, and then you got to get out the car and school them in front of everybody.
3: Absolutely. Absolutely. And you're going to be saving gas on that thing right there, man. You don't have to cuss them out as much.
4: Absolutely.
3: You don't have to cuss them out as much about homework, picking up behind themselves, going to bed, get your butt up when the alarm got off. So, man, you don't have to cuss them out as much.
2: Mm-hmm.
3: Again, these just some benefits of having the kids home all day. You ain't got to get them ready for school. You ain't got to get them ready. You ain't got to iron their clothes.
4: Right.
3: You ain't got to fix lunch.
4: Right. Mm-hmm.
3: You know, now they're home. They can fix their own food.
4: Yeah, they
3: you
4: try.
3: Know, yeah, you got to fix their own food.
4: My one child hasn't changed his outfit in 8 days.
2: Oh.
4: He showered. But this puts the same outfit.
3: Right. Again, these are some benefits, man. You know what? Instead of you looking for the remote, they can do it.
2: Yeah.
3: They can do it.
4: You know
3: how you be upstairs like, and you say, come in for a second.
4: Nope.
3: Pass me the remote.
2: Uh-uh.
3: Pass me the remote. And that junk will be right there.
4: I'm allowed.
3: You allowed?
4: Yeah, I worked all day.
3: See?
4: Uh-oh. Bring me that remote.
2: Hold
4: They'd
2: on.
4: Be like, Pops,
2: Hold
4: I'd be
2: on a
4: like,
2: second.
4: Right
2: Yeah,
4: there.
2: You got up early to do the show and you were done by about 10 a.m.
4: I don't tell my business. Don't be telling people my schedule.
2: He said I work all day.
4: What's wrong with you?
3: See? I feel you on that, though. Here's another one right here, man. Paying for all them damn school activities. You get to save some money. Cruz, I know you feel me on that. You saving money right now.
4: I got summer activities I got to pay for.
2: Oh, my God. You got summer activities? Wait, so you had school activities. Now it's summer activities.
4: Yeah, them boys don't want to stop playing sports during the summer.
2: Them little baby humans are expensive.
3: Yes. Yeah, so what is cheaper, the school activities or the summer activities?
4: It's school activities because most of the school stuff is free usually.
3: Oh, wow.
4: So then summer kicks in. It's like, you got to pay for everything. The jersey, the grass, the air, the water.
3: No. Here's another one right here. You ain't got to go to the school and see why they ass got sent to the principal.
4: I ain't going anyway.
3: You ain't going? What you gonna do?
4: So Amanda go.
2: Oh, wow.
3: Yeah. You just gonna put it on the wife. See, that's very rude of you. Matter of fact, we don't want you home for the summer. Again, these are just some amazing things why it's good to have your kids home for the summer. If you want to go out and you need a babysitter,
2: The grown one.
3: Come on now. You can be like, hey, now mom and dad is finna go out. Now I fixed y'all plate already. Now I want you to be in control of all the other kids. We'll be back later on. Now you ain't got to get no babysitter.
4: Yeah.
3: You ain't got to pay for nobody to come over and keep your kids for you and everything, man. So that's definitely some benefits of your kids being home for the summer. Mm-hmm. Here's another one right here. Hey, you ain't got to worry about, you know, going to all these field trips. Trips. You ain't got to chaperone.
2: Oh, yeah.
3: You know, you ain't got to volunteer. That's the word I'm trying to get out right there. You do not have to volunteer.
4: No PTA meetings.
3: Oh, my God. That's the next. That's the biggest one right there.
4: You used to go?
3: Oh, yes, I did.
4: Really?
3: Yeah.
4: You went to PTA meetings?
3: Yeah, I was involved in my kids' life.
5: Damn.
2: He wasn't cruising the streets.
3: Yeah, I wasn't cruising the streets.
4: Paying bills, baby. Let's go.
3: Yeah, I was cruising up to that school and going to the PTA meetings, man. So I just feel like it is definitely some great benefits for having your kids home for the summer.
4: Can I do the opposite tomorrow? Mm. The non-benefits of having your kids home? My list is way longer.
3: You got
4: longer.
3: One? I think you should do that.
2: You might as well. Tell, there's no benefits?
4: Non-benefits.
2: Of having your
4: kids home.
2: Home for the summer. Okay, summer.
4: I missed school already.
2: Thank you for that, JJ. I appreciate it. It's Dee Dee in the morning. Are you looking for a great, meaningful Father's Day gift? 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
1: Before we do, guys, listen to this. 76% of women say they are turned off when they see a dad wear this.
3: Excuse me, I was about to say, what?
1: When they see a dad wear certain things, what is it?
4: Crocs. Skinny jeans.
1: No, not skinny jeans and not Crocs.
3: Daddy shorts, hoochie daddy shorts.
1: Mm-mm. I hate them too.
4: Mm. Man purse.
3: I got nice thighs.
1: A merse.
4: Ain't it?
5: A merse.
1: That's what I heard it's called. Cross. A man purse is a merse.
5: A merse.
3: Body.
1: And then if a man wears sandals, they're mandals.
5: Yeah. We can't do nothing.
1: Yeah. You guys wear, if you're wearing mandals and a merse and some linen, goodbye.
5: Yeah.
1: Shut up.
5: Can't even breathe at this point,
1: fellas. That is the old man's summer package.
3: Linen.
5: That's an old man's summer package.
1: That's an OG summer package, ain't it? Some linen pants, some mandals, and a merse.
5: Yeah, nah.
3: Don't forget the sunglasses.
1: You're going to an old school concert in the summertime. Right.
3: And you jamming.
1: All right, fellas, you don't know what it is. Guess what they're saying. 76% of women say they are turned off when they see a dad who wears pleated pants.
5: What are pleated pants?
3: Well, okay, so you know the waist? How sometimes they have that fold on each side?
5: Okay.
3: That's a pleat.
5: I might even Google this.
1: You can tell that he sews. You heard the way he said, pants on each side.
3: Oh, like each side. But it's such an old thing.
1: Pleated pants?
3: Yeah. Mm-hmm. It
5: I
3: came
5: don't
3: back
5: like
3: in style for a
5: okay,
3: minute.
5: Okay, okay.
4: Yeah.
5: I be seeing it. They ain't terrible.
4: It'd be difficult to iron, because once you iron them and then they're not going down in the line with the crease of your line. Yeah.
3: That and the way you said ironed. My God. Yes.
1: Uh-oh. How do you say iron? All right, let's get it.
6: Boss up with a bang. You got the answers. We got that bread. $1,000 all for you with the $1,000 mini game. Exclusively on Didi in the Morning.
1: Iron, hair, there. It's very difficult.
5: Can I say this too? Women also nowadays, fellas, don't like the pants with the little sparkly gems on them, fellas.
1: Bedazzled pants?
5: They don't like them bedazzled.
1: You see me? I'm like,
5: you
3: why are
5: Didi.
3: You wearing bedazzled?
5: They don't like them bedazzled pants, fellas. Or them bedazzled shirts. So be mindful.
4: Mm-mm. Okay.
1: Cruz.
3: No. That's
1: what
3: real,
1: is on
3: that's
1: your jacket right
3: ice.
1: Now? That looks
3: like
1: that's some bedazzled. What is that on your jacket today? Like speakers?
3: No, this is for my motorcycle. My e-bike.
1: All right. Listen, good morning, Seth. How are you?
7: I'm doing good.
1: Welcome to the show. It's Seth, everyone.
4: What up, Seth?
1: All right, Seth.
4: How was your weekend, man?
7: It was pretty good. I worked all weekend.
4: All weekend?
3: That's what I'm talking about.
7: All weekend. I'm getting it in.
4: Oh, really? Man. When are you going to be off again?
7: Tomorrow.
1: Okay. Seth, what do you do for a living?
7: I work at Amazon.
3: How they treat you over there, man?
1: Yeah, you like it?
7: No, but I'm getting it in.
1: That was so honest. He said,
5: what do you? What do you do for Amazon? Do you deliver or do you work at the warehouse?
7: Warehouse.
1: Okay.
3: Warehouse. Yeah. Is it really as bad as they say, cuz? They won't let y'all pee? Y'all got to go to the bathroom and, like, bottle? Like, is it that crazy?
7: Nah, it's not that crazy, but they do be on you.
5: Mm. I'm going to ask you this. Do they really be sleeping with each other like that in them warehouses? That's what I want to know.
7: Hey, I got a girlfriend. I don't get into all that.
1: All right, Seth.
4: Good answer.
1: Spin the wheel. Let's go.
8: He's ready for a relationship.
9: Trey G.
8: J. Cruz, $20 bonus.
5: Hey, that mean yes, man. Though. That mean yes.
4: That's all it
3: mean. What it mean? All right, my man. So here, you only got a minute. Think fast when I ask you these questions. If you don't know it, just straight up say pass, and we'll come back to it so you don't waste no time. You only got a minute. You ready?
7: I'm ready.
3: All right. Who's your favorite singer or rapper of all time?
7: Lil Wayne.
3: What's the best live concert you ever been to?
7: Polo G.
3: Springfield is the capital of which state?
7: Illinois.
4: Hey.
3: How old is Young Miami?
7: 35, 36, 37.
3: Which streaming service recently released a documentary on Michael Jackson's abuse trial?
7: Netflix.
4: Yeah.
3: What country is basketball player Victor Wembanyama from?
7: Italy.
4: Uh-uh.
3: What's the fourth question I asked you?
7: Young Miami.
4: Come on now.
3: Who on the morning show has been nominated for an Emmy?
7: JJ.
4: Manly.
3: What does HBD stand for?
7: Historically Black College University.
1: Hey, no, that's HBCU.
3: Spell the word explicit.
7: Explicit. I didn't hear you.
3: Explicit. Spell explicit.
7: E-X-C-L-I-P-T.
3: How old is Young Miami?
7: 33, 34, 35.
1: You got 5 out of 10. 5 out of 10. You missed this one. Young Miami is 32.
3: Mm-hmm.
1: What country is basketball player Victor Wembanyama from? He's from France. What was the fourth question that Jay Cruz asked? It was, how old is Young Miami?
3: Mm-hmm.
1: You also missed this one. Who on The Morning Show has been nominated for an Emmy? Jay Cruz. He's won. He's been nominated and won. I just got nominated for one.
3: Aw.
1: Just got it. What does HBD stand for? Happy birthday. And explicit is E-X-P-L-I-C-I-T.
3: Hey.
1: So you got 5 out of 10. You're going to get $10 every correct answer. We added up as $50, but you spun the wheel and got an extra $20.
3: Hey.
1: $70.
3: Come on, dog. Coming
1: to you. All right, Seth? Do me a favor.
7: Hey, that's good with me.
1: All right, why don't you tell everybody at the show that gave you a shot at that $1,000.
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1: Hey, good morning. It's Dee Dee in the Morning. I need to talk to everybody who has friends. Everyone who has friends, you need to listen to me right now. Let me see. You have a good friend? You have a best friend, Cruz?
2: Yeah, I got a best friend.
1: He didn't know. Are you sure? Does he know you're the best
2: yes.
1: friend?
2: Yes. Yeah, I got three guys that are like my close guy friends that I've had through years.
1: All right, what about you, Trey? You got good best friends or
3: I
1: anything?
3: I do not.
1: You don't?
3: Uh-uh. I do not.
1: Wow. What about you, I'm JJ? I know you do. You have a best friend, Marvin.
4: I got Marvin, my ace
1: old
4: cone
1: talking
4: boom,
1: ass
4: man.
1: Marvin.
2: I'm talking boy, about that boy chill, look, chatterbox.
4: He on the phone waiting on me now.
1: You got him on hold.
4: He on hold.
1: I swear, JJ's best friend I love, but he can talk.
4: Man, he can talk.
1: Here they said there are levels to friendships. You guys ready? Let's talk about fake friends. Fake friends are only around when they need something. Social leverage, favors, attention, and then they disappear once they've used you. That's a fake friend.
3: That's a fake friend. Yeah, I can see that.
1: You want to know what an acquaintance is? They say we are. Coworkers, acquaintances.
3: Really? Yep.
2: The only reason I'll agree with that, once you quit a job, see how many of those people stay in your life.
1: I still
2: usually
1: have
2: not a lot.
1: I used to do. I was on a nationally syndicated show. Shouts out and may he rest in peace, Doug Banks. And
2: sure.
1: All of us are still. Marcelina, Rudy, Jeff Tyler. We're all on. We do a call together. We do.
2: Well, you communicate.
1: Texting everybody. Yeah.
3: Oh, really?
1: And they're even at my parties and everything. Marcy still comes. Rudy's around. Yeah.
3: I think nowadays that's very different. Because I think, like, jobs be wanting to build culture.
1: Yeah.
3: And they be wanting to build team camaraderie.
2: I got you.
3: So it's just like, all right, we going to, like, have these events. And y'all just naturally become closer.
2: And it's easier to stay in communication
3: now,
2: because
3: the people from the last job, before I got this job.
1: You're still cool with.
3: Man, we still go out and do stuff together.
2: Right.
1: Yeah. Me too. I'm like that with the people. But anyway, they say their acquaintances are coworkers, neighbors, and gym buddies. All right.
2: Buddies.
1: Yep. Now they said friends. You will have about 5 to 20 max. Damn. These are friends, right? Mm-hmm. Just friends.
3: I don't even know if you have that many.
1: Guess what they said? These are coffee dates, group dinners, weekend hangouts, mutual support without intense vulnerability or daily text. Those are friends.
3: Okay.
1: About 5 to 20.
2: Okay.
1: Then you have close friends. Then you have close friends, you guys. Close friends, you'll have about 3 to 5 of those.
3: Close friends.
1: Okay. You share big news. You lean on them sometimes. Yeah. But they won't drop everything at 2 a.m., but they're still your friend.
3: Right.
1: That ain't your best. See, the best friend to drop everything at 2 a.m.
3: Yes.
2: That's a solid. I like that.
1: Right? Think about it. Close friends, they just close.
2: But not at 2 a.m.
1: Yeah.
2: You're going to have to find somebody else.
1: Best friend, you're going to have about 1 to 2 of those max.
3: Yeah. Mm. Yes.
1: And the best friend, they understand your inner world, hold you accountable, drop everything in a crisis, will come at 2 a.m. They celebrate your wins.
3: Yo,
2: it's funny you say that. I got a friend that Amanda Panda does not like, but I've always told him, if you're ever actually in trouble, she's just going to have to deal with it. You can call me.
1: Wow, that's nice.
2: You say, but you can't call me all the time.
4: And this one, I knew Marvin was my best friend. When I wrecked his truck in college.
1: Oh, my God.
4: And I didn't have to pay a quarter.
1: He didn't make you pay for it.
4: I didn't have to use my insurance, man. Mm. I mean, his dad didn't come after me and go call my parents or nothing, ask for money and nothing like that. I said, you know what? You're my best friend.
1: For life.
4: For life, dude.
1: He gave him the
4: I wrecked the hell out of his truck. I'm talking about it went dead in the middle. I left the truck. It was a stick. I left it in neutral.
1: Uh-oh.
4: And did not put the brake up.
1: Oh.
4: And it slid down. And it was headed to a pond. Thank God it slid over to the left and went dead into a lipo. And it bent it all the way up.
3: It bent it all the way up
4: to the dashboard.
3: JJ, the worst friend ever. You know what? It was headed right for a pond. But thank God the tree was right there.
2: But that's better, though, in the water.
3: If it hadn't wrapped around that tree,
4: I'll tell you, that airbag wouldn't have came out. Okay, I'll tell you.
1: What good was it? Whether it went in the water or around the tree, he couldn't use
2: it, right?
1: Was the
2: car safe?
4: Well, I mean, it was fixable.
1: Oh, see? Okay. It just always stirred. And when you drove it, it went to the right.
4: Yeah. You got to get an alignment every other day now.
2: That's funny.
4: And he still got it.
2: That's funny.
1: Shouts out to everybody who's got a lot of friends and best friends.
3: Yes,
1: and certainly a best friend like Marvin.
3: Marvin,
1: right?
3: Yes, absolutely.
1: It's Dee Dee in the Morning. Today's R&B and old school jamming 98.3.

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1: Hey, good morning, Dee Dee in the morning. Guys, let's take our last look at our hot topics on this Tuesday, because anybody see what Offset did? Offset is, he's out here being a good guy. Y'all tell me you think he's being a good guy, or is this PR? Let's get into it.
2: Turn this TV off.
3: It's time for Hot Topics, only on Dee Dee in the morning.
1: So I need to tell y'all something. You know, just yesterday, off the air, we were all having a conversation, and so JJ said something just yesterday. He said, whatever happened to
4: Nancy
1: Guthrie?
4: Yeah. That's that old lady.
1: This
4: out the
1: is
4: blue.
1: Out the blue. Yeah. What yeah. You just said, whatever
4: what
1: happened, did they
4: to
1: find
4: that
1: her?
4: Case?
1: And I said, well, I know her daughter, Savannah Guthrie, went back to work.
4: She went back to work, yes.
1: Well, you know, she's speaking about it this morning. And I want you to take a listen to this. She's talking about how it's hard to go back to work amidst her mother being missing.
5: You know, it's really hard to come back. And I've been trying so hard to hold it together. And I promise I will. But sometimes it's almost too much because I feel like to do the job, I got to, like, keep it together, pull it together, you know. But I'm happy to be back. And it's like the 2 hours of my day that it's not that I'm not thinking about it, because I am.
1: Yeah.
5: But it's something to do. And it brings me a lot of joy to be with everybody. And you are my family. I mean, I don't think if I had any other kind of job, I would have even tried to come back.
1: Wow.
4: I know that was a super tough decision for her to do, go back to work, man. But when you're at home and that's all that's on your mind, like, where's my mom? It can wear you down. It can wear you down emotionally, spiritually, man, your soul. I mean, you just need that break.
1: Okay. But what does this tell you guys? That as we are watching all of this, this woman's mother, like somebody said, who's out here snatching old ladies, number one?
4: True.
1: They said, who's snatching old ladies and why?
6: Yeah.
1: Number two, we're watching this, but we're not seeing the happy ending or any type of ending right now. Which is crazy, which means that anybody can go missing in this country and you just can't find them, we call it a day.
6: And a person of affluence, rich person.
1: Can't find her mother.
6: And you have all these resources. And I'll say this, a sinister part in me is almost thinking, is she acting? No. I'm not. She kept talking. I did feel the pain, and I could understand. How do you get over that? Maybe, yes, they acted. Go back to work. So I could see that.
1: But
6: this is sad, though.
1: You know, I don't know. They keep saying this again. Who's out here snatching old ladies?
6: Yeah.
4: Bring that woman mama home.
1: Right.
4: I'm starting to believe, though,
1: that you know they kept saying it was connected to that Epstein. Y'all heard that. Remember that when it first happened? I'm starting to wonder about that, because people connected to the Epstein can still run the country, and they can also be in his cabinet.
4: Right.
1: They can own teams and do all kind of stuff. Like, you're finding out money allows you to do and get away with a lot of stuff now. We're all seeing it.
4: Crazy. Not a trace?
1: But I'm just saying that we're seeing a lot of stuff in our faces, and nothing's being done about it.
4: Yeah.
1: So this woman has come up missing, and some people did put it associated with the Epstein early on.
4: Yeah.
1: And it's starting to make me wonder. The other thing we got to talk about would have to be Offset. I hear he's a good guy.
4: I hear he's a good guy.
1: Girl. Is that right?
4: He did play the hero the other day. You know, Offset is actually overseas right now. And while overseas, he ran into a little bit of a situation that didn't really involve him, but he got kind of thrown into it. There was a driver that was assaulting two women. I guess that either, like, owed him some money. There was a situation. Well, this guy basically put his hands on the two women, and Offset had to jump in, intervene, and protect the two ladies.
7: He touching women. Yeah. Putting your hands on women, you touching women. You don't touch no women like that. Wrong way. Don't touch the women. Don't touch the women. Don't touch the women. You grab the women like this, bro. I'm gonna beat him up. If he grab one more girl like that, I'm gonna beat him.
6: Man, it ain't working, man.
1: The guy was really grabbing the women wrong or something? Was he really?
4: You don't see it in the video. All you see is the altercation going on. But from what Offset said, he grabbed him like by the neck pretty much. Mm-hmm. Yeah, like kind of like a chokehold type of thing.
6: Nice. You know, I was at a barbershop once, and this guy started talking really nasty to this female barber because he didn't like what she was doing. Mm. And nobody was saying something. And a lot of the barbers
1: stepped up.
6: A lot of the barbers are Spanish-speaking gentlemen, but a minute went by. He did it again. I was like, look, dog, you will not be talking to her that Cruz. In front of me. He's like, bro, but she messing up. I was like, lower your voice, first of all. And you will not
4: be
6: talking to her like that in front of me. He ended up apologizing to her and me.
2: Did
6: and
2: he stand up? How big was he?
6: He was taller than me.
2: Oh, okay.
4: 5 minutes later, that was the worst ass whooping Cruz ever on stage.
8: Hey, keep that's standing up to these women. Next thing you know, somebody going to be saying, show look like himself.
6: 5 minutes later, I got a thank you from her and the whole shop because I was
2: that
6: brave.
2: That's nice.
4: Yeah, nah.
2: That's
8: still had to pay them.
2: Let's move on and talk about Rick Ross.
6: So Ricky Ross out here talking to 50 Cent because he won't leave him alone. He's saying he got something better for him.
9: 50 Cent, whatever you trying to do in Shreveport, I understand the land is very inexpensive. So that's why you chose that. But you could put that on the other side. In my backyard. I got another 150 acres on the backside. I won't even notice whatever y'all little thing is y'all doing. We wouldn't even have to cross each other paths. I'll put you way in the back. Trust me, y'all could film all y'all little whatever shows. Ghost Part 9.
2: You're disrespectful, Rick, and he's loading up on that ASS. Yep. I know he is, because 50 been too quiet. So we'll wait for it. We're going to wait and see how this turns out for Rick Ross. All right, coming up, we're going to shut the show down next. It's Didi in the Morning.
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2: Here's your Weather Watch 12 forecast on JAMA 98.3. Cloudy to partly cloudy today, high around 77. Tonight, foggy with scattered thunderstorms developing late, low of 63. Right now, it's 76.
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4: All right, we are done. The show's over today. Let me just ask this question. Trey G, what you remember?
5: DJ Academics got on his Twitch account, and he was throwing shots at Lil Baby, Gucci Mane, and Young Thug, and the whole Atlanta, for that matter. Mm-hmm. He called them Ratlanta.
6: Ratlanta.
7: It's going to be on T-shirt, too.
4: Right, Ratlanta.
5: Said it was the police station and everything.
4: All right, what about you, Cruz?
8: Ooh, and speaking of rats, Cardi B out here talking about if the Knicks win the finals, no more rat, there'll be less ratting, there'll be less potholing, there'll be less violence, and New York will just be in euphoria.
4: Oh, that's right. She sure did say that. Yeah. What about you?
7: And shout out to Shedeur Sanders and Travis Hunter, man. They passed Tom Brady up when it comes to making money.
8: Yes!
7: On merchandise and all the stuff that's going
4: and
7: on over there.
4: All of it, he said.
7: All that good stuff.
8: All of it.
4: All right, let me tell you some other things that we talked about this morning. Of course, we talked about the fact that UFC fight is going to take place at the White House, possibly. Yeah. We also found out about this. The Michael biopic has surpassed $900 million.
5: In record time.
4: Yep. And then we also found out about Savannah Guthrie, who was basically saying, yeah, her mom is missing and it's hard for her to go back to work, but she had to. That's a sad situation there.
5: Sad,
4: all right.
5: Man.
4: Hey, listen, tomorrow on the show, get ready. We got a dope discussion for you. We also got cash, hot topics, laughs, and more. So make sure you meet us right back here on Didi in the Morning. 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

Elijah Connor on Jam at 98.3. Today's R&B and Old School. Hello, everybody. It is Don Black in for Erica Sheree. You know, sometimes I wish I could be like the president and just ignore bad things that are happening around me. Sometimes I wish I could do that. Like at the Knicks game where everybody booed him. And when they interviewed him early after the game, they asked him how he felt. He said, oh, yeah, it seemed like they were cheering me. Yeah, it was just, yeah. I'm just like, how do you watch that or experience that and come out the other side thinking, I don't know, but maybe it's something I just got to learn how to do. Anyway, your chance to win some Summerfest tickets coming up while I'm here. Got music from Keisha Cole. Let's get into Missy Elliott on Jammin'.

0: 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So play it anyway.
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I still don't understand how. What is the generation of kids now? They're not millennials. They're not. What are they called? Gen Y, Z, X, T, X to the nth power. I don't know what they are right now. But I don't know how they just adopted the Keisha Cole love song and how they're singing them at their little high school graduations or fifth grade parties. How did that happen? Did I miss something? Are they going through all that heartache in fifth grade that they got to sing that song? I don't know. I'm just going to sit here and ponder that. Neo right now. New one called Up, Out, and Gone on Jammin' 98.3.

0: where we go.
1: Ladies, what's going on? May I ask, what are you doing after work tonight? If you're not too busy, I'd like to make plans for us to spend some time together tonight at 7. I want to invite you inside of the most relaxing place in the city, The Quiet Storm, with yours truly, Almighty Green. And it all goes down right here on today's RV and Old School.

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2: Shaw. Coming right back at you, baby.

Brewers on the road taking on the Athletics. Big win for them yesterday in 12 innings, 15-14. But there's problems at home. And front row Amy's got a meeting with the Brewers to talk about her front row seat. Could it be gone? We'll talk about it shortly. But first, it's a new edition of Jammin' 98.3.

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0: Randy on Jammin' 98.3, today's R&B and old school, it is Don Black. If you are a Brewers fan, you know who Front Row Amy is. Well, she has a little situation. She went on Twitter yesterday and posted this tweet. Knew it was bad when they called to schedule an in-person meeting. My meeting is Friday, so I don't have all the details, but it doesn't look good. Fans are not first in Milwaukee. Why would Front Row Amy post that? I'll tell you why she posted that. The reason why she posted that is because the Milwaukee Brewers launched an exclusive premium game day membership experience at American Family Field called the Trust Club. Now, basically what this is going to be, members get access to the Trust Club, a new two-story open-air space with high-end food, wine, and indoor-outdoor amenities. And VIP benefits include seating behind home plate, private stadium entry, valet parking options, and dedicated personal service. Now, I'm going to go back to the first thing I mentioned. Seating behind home plate. Front Row Amy is known for sitting in the front row all the time. So now she's about to have a meeting with the Brewers about this seat. So it's probably going to be a situation of, hey, you can keep that seat, but you got to buy into this. Is she willing to do it? Or is she not going to have a front seat? That's why she said that the Brewers don't care about their fans. This could get ugly. I like looking at front Row Amy during the games. Because she keeps me, like, focused on the game. Get your mind out together. Looking at people in the back, they just think I'm nasty. I'm going to get this story put up on our Facebook page. Just search WJMR Jammin' 93.
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1: Here's your Weather Watch 12 forecast on Jammin' 98.3. You got rain showers, maybe some sunshine this afternoon, a high of 78. And then tonight, foggy this evening, scattered thunder showers and thunderstorms. There we go. Late, a low of 63 and more rain tomorrow. Right now, it is 68.
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0: how many people have gone to see her residency in Vegas? I hear it's just amazing. That she's got another show happening July 10th. That's when she picks back up those dates and picked up some more for the fall as well, too, if you want to go out to Vegas to check her out. I definitely want to go check her out in Vegas. I got to get my dough up to do that. Anyway, Don Black here. Thanks so much for hanging out with us. Let's talk about Jazz in the Park real quick. So apparently there's a post going around. Jazz in the Park, you know, let everybody know what their schedule looks like this year. And all of it's not jazz. There's a little bit of everything. But some people are upset about it because they think that, you know, they're trying to exclude a certain group of people. When I look at the schedule, it reminds me of one thing. All these festivals that they're having, especially the free ones, they are doing a lot to try to keep themselves alive. In the current state that we're in right now, where they're not getting the money that they used to, they're not getting the support that they used to, they're trying to do everything they possibly can just to keep things going. So show them some grace and understand that, number one, if it's free, anybody can go. And sometimes, you know, people need to broaden their horizon to listen to a little bit of everything. You know, I saw the lineup and I thought it was great because I know some of the people who are going to be performing there, and I know that it's going to be a good time if you can open up your mind and just enjoy yourselves. It's just, it's all music. All music. And it's all fun. It's not all jazz. So I would say maybe you probably need to change the name of it so it's just not Jazz in the Park. But I think the idea of what you're trying to do is absolutely great. So I don't think it's a conspiracy. I don't think they're trying to keep people out. I think they're trying to bring as many people in as they possibly can. But the schedule looks good. I'm kind of happy with it. And I think you should still go check it out. Check out my video up on our Facebook page. Do a search WJMR Jammin' 93.
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0: This weekend, you can see our very own Sarita Valmont. I'm looking at her right now. Hi, Sarita.
1: Hey, Don.
0: She's going to be out at the Juneteenth Racine Outdoor Festival, 601 Caron Butler Drive, this Saturday. 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Last year, we were out there. It was a good time. Sarita, make sure you get a slushie.
1: I will.
0: And bring me one back. Jammer 93, Sarita Valmont's going to be at the Juneteenth Racine Outdoor Festival this Saturday, 601 Caron Butler Drive. 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

0: He's not just known for just doing like crazy videos and his attitude and everything. He makes really, really good music. Duran Bonar, that's his new one called Overqualified on Jammin' 98.3, today's R&B and old school. So upset he's not going to be here with Kalani. He's on tour with Kalani, but when she comes here, he will not be at this at that show because apparently he has another date, but we got to get him back here. I know he's been, he's performed at the Rave before, I believe he's been there, so that's actually pretty cool. So hopefully we get him back here soon. What'd you say? He's a DJ too?
1: Yeah, he DJed here downtown.
0: He DJed downtown? I didn't know he DJed too. See, I'm just an old fart, don't know nothing. So I got to keep these young people around me and let me know what's going on so I don't sound depressed. Okay, anyway. Don Black here. Have you gotten your Jammin' 98.3 merch? I know you've heard me hollering and screaming about it. 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
8: Here's your WeatherWatch 12 forecast on Jammin 98.3. We had rain this morning, overcast skies this afternoon, a high near 75. More rain this evening, scattered showers and thunderstorms, a possible low of 63. And then tomorrow morning, fog and then mostly cloudy in the afternoon. Right now, it is 66.
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Ladies, what's going on? May I ask, what are you doing after work tonight? If you're not too busy, I'd like to make plans for us to spend some time together tonight at 7. I want to invite you inside of the most relaxing place in the city, The Quiet Storm, with yours truly, I'm Lenny Green. And it all goes down right here on today's R&B and Old School, Jammin' 98.

I've watched the documentary twice in one night. I need to watch it again to dissect it. The takeaway from Questlove's new documentary about Earth, Wind, and Fire, Maurice White, kind of like Q-Tip, kind of an a-hole, so to speak, but a genius a-hole. That's what I took from it. But we still appreciate the music that he gave us. If you have not watched the documentary, it's out on HBO Max now and on HBO if you want to check it out. So there you go. Don Black here. Coming up, we have the Backspin at Noon, your favorite back in the day songs. So you can hit us up and let us know what you want to hear. Plus, tickets for Summerfest. We got those coming your way as well, too. All right, stick around. It's Jammin' 98.3.

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0: Sure, Jam at 98.3. Today's R&B and Old School. It is Don Black. Thanks for listening to the Backspin at Noon. It is Black Music Month, of course. In the month of June, we're doing something special during the Backspin at Noon. Every Friday, we're highlighting one artist, and it's an opportunity for you to win Summerfest tickets, which gets underway a week from this Thursday. Our battle for this week is the Queens, Gladys Knight, Chaka Khan, Patti LaBelle, Stephanie Mills. Which one would you want to hear a whole hour of this Friday? 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
1: America, 250 years deep. And in Milwaukee, we know the road hasn't always been equal. We know what it means to struggle, to rebuild, and to keep moving forward anyway. This city has always known how to turn hardship into hope. From the soul of Bronzeville to the creativity born on the north side, to neighbors showing up for each other every single day. Milwaukee keeps evolving, and I know that journey personally. As a first-generation American, I was raised on sacrifice, resilience, faith, and hard work. That spirit lives here, in the culture, in the music, and the people determined to make a difference. From Andre Lee Ellis fighting for peace to the rebirth of Bronzeville through art, business, and community, this city continues to show what strength really looks like. We create opportunities. We create connection. We create change. And no matter what Milwaukee faces, we keep rising together. Because the story of America is still being written.
2: 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It usually starts with a simple search. 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She's looking for a local coffee shop. 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And instantly, Google gives her a whole bunch of options. She doesn't click the first name she sees. 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

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Bougie Bonton and Stephen Marley are going to be at Summerfest on July 3rd. 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

0: Tyrese, he's going to be at Summerfest on the 19th, June 19th. I know that because I'm going to be there DJing in between sets. It should be a lot of fun. Summerfest getting underway next, a week from this Thursday. We're so excited about that. I want to say congratulations to Annie. Annie won tickets for Summerfest, specifically reserved seats for Bougie Bonton and Stephen Marley at Summerfest. 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
11: And we'll see y'all later. 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
0: Here's your WeatherWatch 12 forecast on Jammin' 98.3. Cloudy for the rest of the day. A high of 76 tonight. Could see scattered thunderstorms and some fog this evening. A low of 63. And then tomorrow, a little muggy. Maybe just some stray thunderstorms or showers. A high of 87. Right now, it is 70.
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0: It's Don Black from Jammin' 98.3. Do you love Jammin' 98.3? 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The Jammin' merch store is live with shirts, mugs, and more that fit your everyday lifestyle. 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My Jammin' hoodie is missing. My Jammin' mug in the break room. I know who got it. And to the person who has my Jammin' t-shirt, I know you hear this. Do me a favor. 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

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Today's R&B and Old School as we get ready to wrap up the Backspin at noon. If you haven't heard your favorite song, 414-799-9830. You can call us or text us. We'll take care of your favorite song tomorrow if we didn't take care of it today. Coming up, we're going to be talking about the closing arguments that are getting started in that trial of the Texas teenager, Carmelo Anthony, who's charged with killing another student. And, of course, it's divided on racial lines because I can see it in my feeds. We'll talk about that shortly. But let's wrap up the Backspin at noon with my friend Lexi's favorite song.

If you had a hard day at work, I've got the perfect remedy to help you unwind and to take all that stress away. Tonight at 7, join me right here inside the Quiet Storm. I'm Lenny Green, serving you the best of today's R&B and old school, baby. 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

0: Tony Braxton on Jammin' 98.3. Today's R&B and old school. It is Don Black. So we are getting to the end of the Carmelo Anthony trial in Texas. Closing arguments are beginning today, and a lot of people have already made up their minds, and not based on any facts or anything like that. They've based it because on the other races of the people involved. If you're not familiar with this, 19-year-old Carmelo Anthony, who is black, accused of fatally stabbing 17-year-old Austin Metcalf, who is white. During a confrontation at a high school track meet, Anthony says it was self-defense. Prosecutors say it was murder. Jury gets to decide. But this is it is so sad that how people can look at the same thing and come up with different opinions on what happened. Or they can take what they have and use it to fit their narrative. It's very scary. It's very sad. The one thing that I come out of this is that no matter what happens, two families have been devastated. One family has lost a son. Another family could lose a son to the prison system for decades. It's just heartbreaking to watch that. And I've been on this. I've been in this situation, you know, before with my son passing and having to go to court. Thankfully, it did not go to trial. The person who committed the crime actually decided to take a plea deal, which we signed off on. But still, it is. Such a sad state of affairs. Nobody wins in this. Nobody wins in this. I'm just hoping and praying for both families. I am. Because a split decision is a split second decision to basically change everybody's life. I'm not going to tell you what I think about it. I'm not going to really do that because I have my thoughts about it. But what I will say is that the families are hurting right now. The families are really hurting right now. Think about that before you post. Think about that before you say anything. Just think about those families and what they're going through. Both of them. Because they're both going through a lot of heartache and pain, and we'll go through that for the rest of their lives. It's Jammin' 98.3.
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2: Hi, this is Dan Buttry, combat veteran of the Iraq War. 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

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It's the 55th annual Juneteenth celebration and Jubilee Parade. 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

You ever buy a t-shirt and love it and then realize that, you know, it ain't worth crap because you can see it's falling apart? I went to the Midwest Gaming Classic a couple of months ago, and I bought this great Atari shirt. It was absolutely awesome, and it's already falling apart. I'm not blaming that on anybody. I'm blaming it on myself because I bought too many t-shirts, so that's just my fault. I just have to blame that on myself. Sunday Night Baseball is back on NBC. 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Obviously, all you have to do is answer a simple trivia question for your chance to win. It's really simple. This Sunday at 6, watch the Texas Rangers take on the Boston Red Sox on Sunday Night Baseball, only on NBC TMJ4 and streaming on Peacock.

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4: 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Cloudy for the rest of the day, a high of 73. Got some rain happening this evening. Could be foggy, a low of 62. Right now, it is 71.
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Out on the weekend? Still jamming. 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
2: Mighty fine on this Tuesday. 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
1: Oh, bless.
2: Yes, you are. 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And remember this, most important, he loves you, he cares about you, and he's there to greet you with loving arms. And can nobody do you like Jesus.
1: Amen. Here's Ted and Cherie. You've been so faithful. 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

0: Black Street, before I let you go on Jammin' 98.3, what's up? It's your man Earl Stokes holding down for you on this Tuesday afternoon, and I've got a very special guest in the studio. He's back.
1: What's up, y'all? It's your boy DJ.
0: That's right. Welcome back to the city, DJ.
1: Welcome.
0: It's summertime.
1: Yep.
0: You know what that means. We're going to have a good time this summer, huh?
1: Yep.
0: All right, man. Tell everybody how old you are this year.
1: I'm 9.
0: 9 years old, man. I tell you, y'all, he's growing. He's almost as tall as me, and I'm not that tall, but geez. He's catching me. By next summer, he's definitely going to be my height or taller. Man, I hear you had a great year in school.
1: Yep.
0: Yeah. So you're headed to what?
1: Fourth grade.
0: And tell everybody about your accomplishments in math and reading.
1: Oh, so in math, I have a 98.
0: Mm-hmm.
1: And in reading, I have a 99.
0: That's what's up, man. You were handling your business in school, man. I'm proud of you. All right. It's Earl Stokes and...
1: DJ,
0: hold it down for you. We've got your favorite jams coming up for you. Also, don't forget, while you're sitting there with your phone, you can go ahead and get your Jammin' 98.3 merchandise. 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

0: 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Do you love Jammin' 98.3? 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My Jammin' mug in the break room. I know who got it. And to the person who has my Jammin' t-shirt, I know you hear this. Do me a favor. 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It's a lifestyle. 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

0: 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It's Earl Stokes and
1: DJ.
0: Hold it down for you. Don't forget, coming up at 2:40 with Stupid News, another Get Your Cousin moment. A woman was cleaning her garage, DJ, and she opened up the freezer and found 20 sticks of live dynamite.
1: That has to have been a dynamite experience.
0: I bet. I got the receipts coming up at 2:40 with Stupid News.

0: Gabrielle got a child love.
1: Gabrielle Jacoby and baby, it's Earl Stokes and
2: DJ.
1: Hold it down. My grandson's back in town for summer break, man. I am super excited. Y'all know that this is the coolest job in the world to be a granddad. We had lunch earlier at the hamburger place.
2: Yeah.
1: Mickey D's. My great grandfather used to call McDonald's the hamburger place, man. And every time he'd come over to my grandmother's house, he'd be like, yeah, I'm going to take y'all to the hamburger place. And I was like, I want a Big Mac. Man, and I was able to take my grandson to the hamburger place. So it's like full circle, man. Life is good. Life is good. All right. All right. Let's get into stupid news. DJ, tell us about this story about a woman in California.
2: So a woman in California was cleaning out her garage when she discovered 26 of live dynamite.
1: Woo! And an old freezer?
2: Yeah.
1: Oh, my goodness. She had no idea they were there, right? Wow. They said the bomb squad came and safely removed them. Here's Captain Warner Castillo talking about the discovery. This is crazy work, DJ.
3: There was approximately 20 active dynamite sticks in the freezer. She didn't know who it belonged to, how it got there. Our officers responded. We started evacuating people about 500 feet away from that residence.
1: Wow, DJ. Wow. 20 sticks of live dynamite?
2: That had to have been a dynamite experience.
1: I bet, man. Oh, man. I'm going to need whoever put those 26 of live dynamite in there to stay with the group. Hold hands if you don't know where you're going.
4: This year, America turns 250 years old. And here in Milwaukee, we know the story isn't simple. Because our history didn't start with equality. It started with struggle. But Milwaukee also raised voices that changed the game. Like Vell Phillips, who marched for fair housing when doors were closed to us. Like Spencer Cox, who carried the torch for progress in the city. Like Gwen Moore, continuing the fight today. That's our city. That's our story. That's our America. We turned struggle into strength. We've created culture, movement, impact. And we're still pushing forward toward opportunity, toward unity, towards change. Because the story of America isn't finished, and neither are we.
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6: 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She's looking for a local coffee shop. 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
1: Now for your WeatherWatch 12 forecast for this afternoon. What can we expect today, DJ?
2: Cloudy, a high around 75. Tonight, thunderstorms after midnight. A low 63 tomorrow, mostly cloudy. High of 87. Currently, it's cloudy and 75 degrees.
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0: 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Coming up during the Stokes Report, what do we have coming up, DJ?
1: Stephen A. Smith got some words for Trump.
0: Uh-oh. The Spurs knocked off the Knicks last night. And did Donald fall asleep at the game? We've got the receipts coming up at 3:10 with the Stokes Report. It's Earl Stokes and
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2: 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Nothing I'm doing.
3: What was the story he told? Because I was there.
1: It's time for the Stokes Report.
4: Well, welcome to the Stokes Report. The NBA Finals are now 2-1. The Spurs knocked off the Knicks last night in New York. But the biggest reaction inside Madison Square Garden wasn't to a basket. It was to President Donald Trump. Trump was loudly booed when he appeared on the arena video boards during Game 3. Speaking of Trump, he's taking shots at ESPN's Stephen A. Smith after rumors continue to swirl about a possible presidential run. Trump says Stephen A. doesn't have the IQ or the aptitude to be commander-in-chief. Here's Stephen A.'s response.
5: You want to talk about IQ? I could say I put my IQ up against yours any day of the week. I could go one better. I could ask you why you've been running from me the last year since I wanted to talk to you. I could ask you to debate me since you think you that dude, okay? We can go a myriad of ways with all of this, but I'm not gonna let you off the hook because none of that is important. I recognize that businesses that are accustomed to being patronized were compromised by you because you showed up. The crowd that surrounded the Madison Square Garden and its surrounding areas, you compromised. I thought you were about the economy. I thought you were about helping New Yorkers because you love New York. I thought you were about making money for people. What happened to the parking garages? How much money did they make? What happened to the local restaurants in the immediate vicinity of Madison Square Garden? How much money did they make? We know you've made a lot of money. We know you keep making money. What have the New York Knicks benefited? The answer to that would happen to be no. Just stay the hell away from the New York Knicks for the rest of this series. Pretty please with sugar on top.
4: And he also forgot to mention that Trump fell asleep during the game. I'm just saying, all of that just to fall asleep at the game. Sad news out of Madison. Michael Johnson, the longtime president and CEO of the Boys and Girls Club of Dane County, has passed away unexpectedly at the age of 50. Now, Johnson was widely respected throughout Wisconsin for his work mentoring youth and transforming lives in the community. Our thoughts and prayers go out to his family and everyone impacted by his leadership. And the latest twist in the Diddy legal saga, a federal judge has dismissed a sex trafficking lawsuit claimed by a male accuser against one of Diddy's longtime associates, often referred to as his right-hand woman. The ruling marks another development in the growing list of court battles connected to the music mogul. That is your Stokes Report. I am Earl Stokes for Jammin' 98.3.
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Her and Damage on Jammin' 98.3. It's your man Earl Stokes held it down for you, man. Don't forget to get your laugh on tomorrow morning, 5 to 10. It's Dee Dee in the Morning right here on Jammin' 98.3.

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Still jammin'. 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
0: Got some sad breaking news here. The Collin County jury found Carmelo Anthony guilty of murder today in the fatal stabbing of Austin Metcalf. The case now moves to sentencing. Reports say he faces 5 to 99 years or life. All right, we'll keep you posted as this story develops. All right, make sure you check out DD in the Morning tomorrow morning for more details. Here's your update on the roads from your Jammin' 98.3 Traffic Center. Stop and go traffic on 94 eastbound between Stadium Interchange and 35th Street. Also stop and go I-94 westbound between 27th Street and Holly Road. And I-41 US 45 southbound between Good Hope Road and Furlong. Stop and go traffic there as well. A slow traffic I-41 US 45 northbound between North Avenue and Burleigh. And I-43 southbound between North Avenue and the Marquette Interchange. Slow traffic there as well. Traffic is brought to you by Jammin' 98.3.
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5: What I tell you about that dog? What I tell you about that dog? I told you the dog was hungry. I told you the dog was hungry. Told you the dog would bite. What I tell you, the dog would bite. I told you the dog would chase you. I told you the dog would chase you. Top Dog Law. You see what the dog doing? Do you understand how he moving? Do you see the marketing that the dog is doing? Do you see him on TV? Did you hear?

0: 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It usually starts with a simple search. 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She's looking for a local coffee shop. What does she do? 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She doesn't click the first name she sees. 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If you want to be the business people choose first, it starts with being visible where they're actually looking. If you want to make sure that your new customers are finding you, search Milwaukee Media Group and let's talk.
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12: Now for your Weather Watch 12 forecast for this afternoon. If you're going to be stepping out, cloudy, high around 75 tonight. Foggy, scattered thunderstorms developing late after midnight, low of 63. And tomorrow, mostly cloudy, a stray shower or thunderstorm is possible, high of 87. Currently right now, it's cloudy and 75 degrees.
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0: Oh, yeah. 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It's your man Earl Stokes holding it down for you, hanging out with my grandson.
1: DJ.
0: Hold it down for you on this beautiful Tuesday afternoon. Thanks for jamming. Here's 702 by request.

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1: 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They got soul.
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0: 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Wednesday in the 3 p.m. hour and Friday in the 5 p.m. hour with Earl Stokes on Jammin' 983.
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0: DJ Blige in my life on Jammin' 98.3. And speaking of lives, man, DJ, you got a busy life this summer. Mm-hmm. You got a lot coming up, man. I hear you're going to be in a movie, huh?
1: Yep.
0: Yeah, All About a Check 3, right?
1: Mm-hmm.
0: All right. And what role are you going to be playing?
1: I'm going to be playing the extra.
0: Extra, okay. All right. You got to start somewhere. Every mm-hmm. great actor or anybody that has gotten to Hollywood, they had to start at the bottom. But mm-hmm. you know what? There's nothing wrong with that, because the next time, what? You're going to get a what?
1: A role.
0: That's right. That's right. You got to speak it into existence. And I'm super excited about you being in Swift Motion Pictures, All About a Check 3. This is the third installment of the movie, and it's going to be on all platforms. So can't wait. Now, I'm going to be in that movie as well. So I'll be playing a chief of police. So it's pretty cool for both of us to be in a movie together. It's going to be pretty exciting, don't you think?
1: Mm-hmm.
0: All right. What else you got going on this summer?
1: I got summer camps.
0: Okay, summer camps. All right. And what other camp do you have going on?
1: Oh, and the other camp I have going on is acting class.
0: Okay. All right. So you want to be an actor?
1: Yeah.
0: Okay. All right. I believe you're going to do something speaking wise, because every time we have a family event, or he's got to get up and talk. And he loves being on the radio. You love being on the radio?
1: Yep.
0: All right. You can tell. You can definitely tell, man. So super busy summer for my grandson. It's just an honor and a privilege to be with you in the summertime. And I get so excited when you come back home. Mm-hmm. Okay. All right.
1: Okay.
0: All right. It's Earl Stokes and
1: DJ
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0: 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Do you love Jammin' 98.3? 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My Jammin' hoodie is missing. My Jammin' mug in the break room. I know who got it. And to the person who has my Jammin' t-shirt, I know you hear this. Do me a favor. 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

0: St. Harrison on Jammin' 98.3 Bad. Thank you so much for jamming with us. We appreciate you. It's your man Earl Stokes holding it down for you. You know, we talk about the youth and, man, they need to be doing this. They need to be doing that. Well, there's a young man that needs help. He has a thriving football career, but he has one dilemma. He wears a size 20, and he can't find football cleats or track cleats. If you know of a place that sells those, because his grandparents and his parents are having a hard time finding those cleats. We've got Marthea on the phone. Marthea, are you there? Can you tell us your story?
1: Earl, thanks for calling. I appreciate this a lot. I have a grandson by the name of Marquise, and he goes to Tulsa East. He plays football. He was able to play football as a sophomore on the varsity team, and also he plays soccer. I'm sorry, he plays track and field. He does a shot put.
0: Okay.
1: And the boy is growing like crazy, and at the age of 15, he wears a size 20. He just turned 16 2 weeks ago.
0: Okay.
1: And we can't find shoes for him, and he's supposed to play in a tournament this weekend. He has scouts looking at him, and I don't know if he's going to go past 20 at this point. He's 6'6", about 220 pounds, really stocked, and a good kid, you know, the kind that you want to keep healthy, you know, and to keep his goals to the next stages are.
0: Okay.
1: So I'm getting help. I need the community to assist me with my grandson.
0: Too. All right. So, folks, you hear she needs a size 20 football cleats and track cleats. She needs that for her grandson. As a matter of fact, he has a tournament this weekend. If you know of someone who has a size 20, a store that might carry those size 20s, please give us a call here at the radio station, 799-9830. Or can they reach you? Is there somewhere they can reach you?
1: Yes, they can reach me as well. That phone number is 414-748-9004.
0: All right. All right. It takes a village. Let's help this young man out. He needs a size 20. I know those are rare, but I know somebody out there probably listening right now can lead us in the right direction. Thank you so much. Give her a call at 414-748-9004. Her name is Marthea. Marthea, hopefully someone will come through for you, and I'll keep my ears and eyes open for you as well.
1: All right, Earl, and thank you. And hey, thank you, village out there. We appreciate you.
0: All right. And tell Marcus, was it Marquise?
1: Marquise, yes,
0: all right.
1: It is.
0: And tell Marquise we're rooting for him, okay?
1: Okay, when the NFL contract comes, looking for that name, okay?
0: Okay.
1: All right.
0: Thank you.
1: Thanks, Earl. Have a good one.
0: You too.
1: Bye-bye.
0: Here's your update on the roads from your Jammin' 98.3 Traffic Center. Stop and go traffic, I-94 westbound between 27th Street and Hawley Road. Also, stop and go traffic, I-41 US 45 northbound between North Avenue and Burleigh. I-43 southbound between North Avenue and the Marquette Interchange. Slow traffic there as well. Traffic is brought to you by Jammin' 98.3.
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5: Now for your WeatherWatch 12 forecast for this evening. If you're going to be stepping out, guys, foggy, a low of 63, scattered thunderstorms late after midnight. And tomorrow, mostly cloudy, a stray shower or thunderstorm is possible, a high of 87. Currently right now, it's cloudy and 75 degrees.
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0: Nothing like Luther Vandross, Never Too Much on Jammin' 98.3. Welcome to the Happy Hour Mix, brought to you by the good folks over at Pottawatomie Casino and Hotel.
1: 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It's too-

0: It's my man throwing down DJ Tony Neal with the Happy Hour Mix on Jambi 98.3. And I got to give a big shout out to this young lady, Priya Olivia Greer. She made the honor roll over at Burbank Elementary School. Her grandfather called me earlier and said that they had an assembly and they forgot to call her name. Shame on them. Shame on them. She worked so hard to get on the honor roll. She worked very hard on her schoolwork, and we're so proud of you, Priya. Priya Olivia Greer, we are proud of you from Burbank Elementary School. She's 7 years old, and we just want to say great job. Job well done, and I'm dedicating this whole hour to you, okay? All right, Priya Olivia Greer, congratulations and good luck in your future endeavors. If you keep working hard like that, you're going to get that money. You're going to get to the bag, okay? Once again, we're proud of you. Priya Olivia Greer from everyone here at Jammin' 98.3.
1: America, 250 years deep. And in Milwaukee, we know the road hasn't always been equal. We know what it means to struggle, to rebuild, and to keep moving forward anyway. This city has always known how to turn hardship into hope. From the soul of Bronzeville to the creativity born on the north side, to neighbors showing up for each other every single day. Milwaukee keeps evolving. And I know that journey personally. As a first-generation American, I was raised on sacrifice, resilience, faith, and hard work. That spirit lives here, in the culture, in the music, in the people determined to make a difference. From Andre Lee Ellis fighting for peace, to the rebirth of Bronzeville through art, business, and community. This city continues to show what strength really looks like. We create opportunities. We create connection. We create change. And no matter what Milwaukee faces, we keep rising together. Because the story of America is still being written. And
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celebration June 6th through June 13th, with events bringing people together from all across racing. 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

felt it withstand time, space, and matter forever. Forever's a mighty long time. Here we are decades later. The sentiment is still the same. Listen.

0: Raheem Devon and you, jamming 98.3. It's your man, Earl Stokes, holding it down for you. Thank you so much for jamming on the job, in the car, wherever you are. Thank you for making us your number one. Neo and a little, let's see here, Silk and some Duran Bernard coming up next. Stay close. We're jamming 98.3.
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5: Now for your Weather Watch 12 forecast for tonight. Foggy this evening. Scattered thunderstorms developing after midnight. Low of 63 tomorrow. Mostly cloudy. A stray shower or thunderstorm is possible. High of 87. Currently right now it's cloudy and 75 degrees.
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It's your man, Earl Stokes. Held it down for you. That was Duran Bernard and Overqualified. All right, keeping this thing rolling inside the nonstop music sweep is Silk.

Risk It All on Jammin' 98.3, man. Don't forget while you're headed to work tomorrow, have us on. DD in the morning, they'll have you cracking up, man. They'll put some money in your pockets as well. Check them out, 5 to 10. The best morning show in the city, hands down. DD in the morning on Jammin' 98.3.

0: 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Do you love Jammin' 98.3? 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The Jammin' merch store is live with shirts, mugs, and more that fit your everyday lifestyle. And I need you to go there right now and get your own so you can stop taking my stuff. My Jammin' hoodie is missing. My Jammin' mug in the break room. I know who got it. And to the person who has my Jammin' t-shirt, I know you hear this. Do me a favor. Go get your own. 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

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Take us anywhere in the world. 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Anita Baker, Sweet Love. 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

0: Ladies, what's going on? May I ask, what are you doing after work tonight? If you're not too busy, I'd like to make plans for us to spend some time together tonight at 7. I want to invite you inside of the most relaxing place in the city, The Quiet Storm, with yours truly, I'm Lenny Green. And it all goes down right here on today's RV and Old School, Jammin' 98.3.
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0: 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How you doing? It's your man Earl Stokes holding down for you, keeping this thing rolling. 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
2: Hi, this is Dan Buttrey, combat veteran of the Iraq War. 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Like Ewald Automotive Group, where owners and staff look to embrace this monumental celebration by honoring all who've served in defense of keeping this idea alive, join us as we rededicate ourselves as one nation under God. 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